0: Last night, police made an arrest at the scene. An American has tested positive for Ebola. He and five others were exposed while working in the Democratic Republic of Congo, the World Health Organization calling for international cooperation.
1: The outbreak is a reminder of the persistent threat to human health of disease outbreaks and the importance of cooperation and solidarity to continually strengthen global health security.
0: 300 appointments are available at the Geelong Donor Centre on Ryrie Street as Lifeblood issues an urgent call for A and O blood donations. At least 150 Geelong donors are needed over the next 7 days as supplies run low. And data shows more Australians are falling victim to subscription creep. We're spending an average of $136 a month on subscriptions. Gen Z spending the most at $178 a month.
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0: Richmond is confident it will have enough players to field a team without relying on top-up players for Friday's Dreamtime clash at the MCG. The club expecting fullback Campbell Gray's hamstring strain to be a long-term injury. And a blast from the past at the French Open qualifiers with an opening win to Aussie Bernard Tomic. Tomic last played in the main draw in 2019, where he lost in the first round to American Taylor Fritz.
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0: Partly cloudy, a top is 17 today, a shower or two and 17 tomorrow. Right now it's 11 degrees and time for another 50 minutes of non-stop K-Rock.
4: 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Of course you do.
5: 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Song one.
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How good. Brand new music now from Gracie Abrams. This is Hit the Wall. Check it out. Carrick 955.

You don't have to sing to get a rally's pie. 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Go to Williamstown if you're over that way. Lovely. Thanks, Rallies, for 50 minutes non-stop.

0: 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It's non-stop K-Rock. 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Of course you do.
1: Girl, I'm about to have a panic attack.

0: Nice. 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Jungle there and Carry On, wrapping up our second 50 minutes non-stop K-Rock. And I like when people join in the show. We had a beautiful caller with Tom and Loggy this morning who was very diplomatic about the way she described a thief in her front yard.
1: Kerry from Norlane has called up. Kerry, what got stolen from the front of your house?
2: Well, it was my Nissan tow ball and it had a little padlock on it. So I go back through my cameras and it's a guy, he looks at his phone and he obviously uses his phone torch and he looked very pharmaceutically challenged.
1: Okay. Thank you for saying it that way, Kerry, on the radio. Yes. Okay.
3: Love that.
1: Write
3: that
4: down. Can you spell pharmaceutical?
2: Actually, I can.
3: Yes. Hang off here. We'll
1: do it. That's all right. We'll do it off here.
0: Going to use that more often. Absolutely love it. Tom and Loggy, we'll be back tomorrow morning from 6. You can catch highlights up late from 6 tonight. 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
4: Partly cloudy and 17 today. Hi there, it's Nicole in the newsroom. A P-plater is facing charges after being caught well over the speed limit on the Princess Freeway at Point Cook. Police say a BMW was allegedly clocked doing 193 k's an hour through an 80k roadworks late Sunday night. The car has been impounded. An inmate remains in a serious condition after a stabbing at Western Plains Correctional Centre at Lara. Another prisoner was also injured in the incident yesterday afternoon but was treated at the scene. The Auditor General is to probe whether the Allan government's decision to award a 40-year extension to the state lottery licence was good value for taxpayers. The deal worth $1 billion was revealed on the morning of the state budget. Foreign Affairs is seeking urgent updates on the welfare of 11 Australians detained on a global flotilla. There are reports the group was detained by Israeli forces off the coast of Cyprus. Donald Trump says negotiations have resumed with Iran after America's Middle Eastern allies asked him to delay a new wave of strikes that were planned for tomorrow.
5: We were getting ready to do a very major attack. I've put it off for a little while, hopefully maybe forever, but possibly for a little while, because we've had very big discussions with Iran, and we'll see what they amount to.
4: However, the US president is warning his military is ready to strike on a moment's notice. And Colombian singer Shakira has had a $90 million win in the courts. She's been acquitted in a tax fraud case. The Spanish government has been ordered to repay 55 million euros.
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4: The Hawks association with Tasmania is coming to an end on the orders of the AFL. Hawthorn will no longer play home matches in Tassie beyond 2027 when the Devils come into the competition. The club says it's extremely disappointed, claiming it's made a significant contribution to football in Tasmania over the past 25 years. And Pat Cummins has led the Sunrisers Hyderabad to a 5-wicket win over Chennai in the IPL, the Aussie quick taking 3 crucial wickets.
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6: Good morning, Liam Robertson from Surfing Victoria here with your morning surf report. Small waves on offer across the coastline this morning. The winds are offshore, so nice and clean, but that swell's really dropped out now. Only waist to shoulder high waves across most breaks along the Surf Coast and the Ballerine. If you are looking to get in the water, open beaches are your best bet. There might be a little bit of ruffle from that westerly direction wind, but take plenty of volume with you as well, as you will need it. As always, if you are going for a surf, surf with a mate and play it safe by the water.
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3: Partly cloudy, a top is 17 today, a shower or two and 17 tomorrow. Right now it's 12 degrees and you're up to date on your home of Big Hit Energy, K-Rock 955.

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1: Let's get the party started. See you at the bar, you was hardly talking. That's when I knew that your heart was starring. Friends to lovers need a part to star in. Like, wait, babe.

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It's like I say, go right back to that gym. Chemical Brothers are on the way with Go, which has just revitalized them in the last few weeks. Love to hear

0: That's what K-Rock's here to do as well, to help you get up and about. The Chemical Brothers go. Hope you're having a good one. We also want to help you get to the Shell Club at Corio. That mystical, magical conch shell of destiny. We'll be back with Tim and Davo this afternoon when you hear it, a chance to win money to spend at the Shell Club. Though their trivia night last night, make sure you get the Palmy night tonight. Get around it. Have you been to the Shell Club lately? We will give more away today, this afternoon, and each other day this week. Get around it. We'll get their local spotlight out and play something from the Pretty Littles before 12.
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20: 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K-Rock.

0: 5. Wayne's called up, man. You got a bit of a traffic update for us out of Corio?
1: The Princess Highway, Corio's been closed down. Police are directing out right opposite that Dan Murphy's bridge there. They're blocking the whole freeway off from both ends, from where BP is on the freeway down to where the swimming pool is. All that area's all been stopped both directions.
0: Yeah, so it looks pretty busy from Norlane Arc up to kind of Plantation Road, School Road. So just you might want to use Bacchus Marsh Road if you're heading kind of north from Norlane through Corio getting to the Ring Road. So we'll try and keep you up to date, but just check out your apps. Let's do this.
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3: 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I hope you like it.
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0: KROQ 955. What does Loggy from our breakfast show get up to when there's no one around? Well, she's looking at planes. Tom found this real weird.
1: Anytime I see something, like a weird plane, or I hear something that doesn't sound like a normal plane or a helicopter, whatever, I'm like, oh, better go on flight radar for this.
2: Yeah, okay.
1: And I love it. Not just locally do I check planes. Mm. Sometimes I scroll out and I'm like, where's this plane going? Oh, Mexico to Santiago, Chile. What's the highest plane right now? That plane's going Tokyo to Paris and you're going that way. Wow. I need help.
2: You need so much help.
1: I need help.
2: What? That's just random planes. You just go.
1: I need a hobby. I need to go to the club.
2: You need friends.
1: I need something.
2: You need something and someone. Please help.
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22: Partly cloudy today with a top of 17, broadcasting on Wattawurrung country. Hey, it's Ava here in the newsroom. The Princess Highway is closed in both directions in Corio, shut between Cox Road and Purnell Road. Police are on scene diverting traffic, with motorists encouraged to take Bacchus Marsh Road or the Geelong Ring Road instead. A man charged with three counts of domestic violence murder has made no application for bail and will remain behind bars after facing court. Two boys aged 4 and 12 and a 46-year-old woman were found dead in a home in Sydney's southwest in what police have described as a particularly violent scene. US officials say two teenage suspects in a mosque shooting have been found dead. Three people, including a security guard, were killed in the attack at the Islamic Center of San Diego. The incident is being treated as a hate crime. Opposition leader Angus Taylor says he's overdue for a catch-up with One Nation leader Pauline Hanson. He says he's happy to work with every party in the parliament to overturn Labor's tax changes.
23: We catch up regularly through the parties on legislation coming through the parliament. The most important one is these taxes coming through. We want to axe these toxic taxes and we want to work with every political party, including One Nation, to do it.
22: 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Lifeblood asking 13,000 Aussies to roll up their sleeves over the next week. Victoria has the strongest demand with 5,500 donors needed. Here in Geelong, there are 300 appointments available at the donor centre on Ryrie Street within the next week.
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22: Hawthorn will no longer play home games in Tassie when the Devils enter the league in 2028. The club had hoped to continue playing in Launceston. President Andy Gowers says it's frustrating.
24: No, we're not angry. We're very disappointed. You know, we've spent 25 years playing home games in Tasmania. And we've built a really strong connection, particularly in the north.
22: And Joe Ingles has signed with Melbourne United on a two-year deal. He has 810 NBA games to his name and has played with the Boomers in 5 Olympic campaigns and 4 FIBA World Cups.
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22: Partly cloudy this afternoon with a top of 17. Tomorrow a shower or two and 17 again. Right now in Grovedale, it's 13 degrees. 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
20: 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Naughties at
0: Noon. Let's head to the naughties where Incubus lives, Christina Aguilera lives, the whole gamut of genres and artists and everything. As long as it's naughties. At K-Rock 955, let your child's story begin with Story House Early Learning. But saying hello to this era also requires us to say bye. And we're going to do that right now.

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1: That is so fetch. 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
0: Back to back noughties for lunch. It's K-Rock's Noughties at Noon.

more just like a prediction for the future. When's the next whistling hit happening? Give it 3 months? I don't know. I'm just saying before the end of the year, there's going to be a song that has whistling that takes off. Whatever. That was Naughties at Noon. Let your child's story begin at Story House Early Learning. Olivia Dringo now.

0: She's so soothing. Just feel calm now. Olivia Dean, that is Baby Steps, K-Rock 955. I've just noticed there's a small fire just south of the IGA at Mount Duneed Village on Sovereign Drive. So if you're around that area, just take a look out for that. Noah Kahan on the way, Zara Larsson, Coldplay as well. It's K-Rock 955.
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0: and I want to talk about
1: Madonna with Sabrina Carpenter. That is Bring Your Love. It is K-Rock. Tim and Davo will be ready to drive us home from three. And the terms Davo uses to describe herself are often not what you and I would use.
2: You know me. I'm a bit of a trot monster. I love to walk around. I love to get my steps in every day.
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4: I'm a trot monster.
2: Yeah, well.
4: I'm a step demon.
2: Yeah.
4: I'm an absolute trippy-trappy goblin, you know. Come on, man. Tippy toes, there
2: we go. I like to get my hooves out on the pavement, you know. Like, anyway, I do like to walk quite a bit, which is great.
1: 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Well, we did do the Surf Coast trek together, 23K, so she can trot. But Tim and Davo driving us home from three, thanks to the Gordon Geelong stay for over 135 years.
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20: Partly cloudy this afternoon with a top of 17. Hey, it's Ava here in the newsroom. The Princes Highway remains closed in both directions in Corio, with police on scene diverting traffic. It's shut between Purnell and Cox Roads, with motorists advised to consider the Ring Road or Bacchus Marsh Road instead. The police choppers involved in the search for a missing woman off Ocean Grove. Police have been told a woman went into waters off Buckley Park Beach late yesterday. The search is continuing today. The death toll from an Ebola outbreak in the Democratic Republic of Congo has risen past 100. The number of suspected cases now nudging the 400 mark. Six Americans have been exposed to the disease, with one believed to have symptoms. The World Health Organization has declared the outbreak an international emergency. The federal government has flagged potential relief for small businesses that'll be impacted by changes to trusts. It comes amid growing confusion about the changes and accusations the government has failed to properly explain them. Labor frontbencher Mark Butler has told Nine assistance is something they'll look at.
21: If there is the need for some rollover relief for small businesses that restructure their arrangements because of changes to the trust laws, we've said again in the budget papers we're open to that.
20: And Lifeblood has issued an urgent call for A and O blood donations as supplies run very low. They need 13,000 donations in the next 7 days. There are 300 appointments available at the Geelong Donor Centre this week.
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20: Hawthorn midfielder Will Day will make his return through the VFL on Friday, sidelined with a shoulder injury in the pre-season. Coach Sam Mitchell says he's still a while off playing senior football.
22: Play some limited minutes on Friday night with Box Hill, so pretty exciting. Exciting for Will, and I mean for all of us. He's obviously a very high-profile sort of player to be getting back and playing some VFL time, and he'll be carefully managed.
20: And after 12 years in the NBA, Joe Ingles has announced he's returning to Australia. The 38-year-old Olympic bronze medalist has signed a 2-year deal with Melbourne United in the NBL.
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19: K-Rock weather.
20: Partly cloudy this afternoon with a top of 17. Tomorrow a shower or two and 17 again. Right now in Barrable, it's 15 degrees. You're up to date here on K-Rock. 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

They wrote that song together years and years and years ago, and now Martin Garrix is releasing his solo album, Ed Sheeran, boom. It's brand new to us. It's called Repeat It, K-Rock 955. Basement Jack's coming up soon. Yes. Temper Trap. Yes. Lady Gaga right now as well. Around Geelong and the Surf Coast, it's K-Rock.

0: How good. I've still got FOMO from the Meredith show in March. I mean, they played in Melbourne, but they're in Meredith in March. It's a couple of months ago. It's just such a short drive. Awesome stuff like that. Basement Jacks at K-Rock 955. The great music continues. We'll have Olivia Rodrigo driver's license coming up, just in case, you know, you need a little emotional cry to yourself. The Kid Laroi before too as well. It's K-Rock. I
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0: fun, right? Especially here at K-Rock 955, but sometimes the fun gets a little bit too far, as we heard with Tim and Davo yesterday afternoon. Not for the squeamish. This is Where Have You Had a Vomit?
1: We're talking about where'd you spew. Bloke spewed on the bus, up the back. They're always sitting up the back, and it unfortunately cascaded like Erskine Falls down the back of the bus, down the steps and out the side door. Eden in Port Arlington, where'd you spew?
2: Well, it wasn't me. It was my brother's friend when we were kids. We were coming up here to look at houses to buy. We decided to bring my brother's friend with us this weekend. We went to the park and we're on those spinny apple things.
3: Yes.
2: On the drive home, he decided he felt like he was going to be sick, so he grabbed my brother's hat off his head and spewed in that.
3: Oh,
2: and
3: no.
2: And handed it back.
3: That's not good. That's a terrible thing.
0: Give me your hat. It's crazy.
3: Oh, but we're in desperate times, though. Yeah. And did the hat get a wash? Did it get back on your brother's head?
2: No, I'm pretty sure my brother didn't want anything to do with that hat after that.
1: Yeah, that's fair. That's...
0: And you never forget that stuff. Tim and Davo, you can share your stories with them. They'll be joining us in just over an hour at 3 for the Gordon Geelong's TAFE for over 135 years.
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6: Partly cloudy this afternoon. Hey, it's Ava here in the newsroom. Police are searching for a woman reported missing off Ocean Grove. They believe the woman went into the waters off Buckley Park Beach late yesterday afternoon with the police chopper involved in the search. Education Minister Ben Carroll is confident teachers will back the latest pay offer. The union on Friday accepted in principle a pay rise of between 28 and 32% over 4 years, averting threats of more strike action. The government's offer must still go to a vote of the membership. US President Donald Trump says there's still a lot to be discovered about this morning's shooting in San Diego. Five people, including two gunmen, were shot dead at a mosque in Southern California. Trump says he's only received early updates.
7: Terrible situation. I've been given some early updates, but we're going to be going back and looking at it very strongly.
6: Australia has secured another 3 shipments of jet fuel from China, totaling about 100 million litres. It's expected to arrive later this month or early June. And calls to protect our dunes after an illegal party site was found at White's Beach in Torquay. The Great Ocean Road Coast and Parks Authority says a makeshift structure had been built, damaging native vegetation, with remains of a fire left behind. The team warns that dunes are fragile and it can take a long time for them to recover.
4: Bowen Timber, family owned and operated, Breakwater and Drysdale.
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6: Hawthorn's president says they're not angry, just disappointed that they'll no longer have home games in Tasmania once the Devils enter the comp in 2028. Andy Gowers says after 25 years of playing games in Tassie, they'd built up strong connections.
8: We've got members down there, we've got staff on the ground, and look, we put up what we felt were strong and rational arguments for us to continue to play some games down there. We're open to what that looked like.
6: And Bernard Tomic is looking to turn back the clock in the French Open qualifiers. The former world number 17 has had an opening win. Tomic hasn't played the main draw since 2019.
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6: Partly cloudy this afternoon, tomorrow a shower or two and heading for 17. Right now in Armstrong Creek, it's 15 degrees. 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

0: Cats are back at home for Sir Doug Nicholls' Indigenous Round. 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
15: Starting with the drive out of Melbourne, no disruptions on the West Gate, Princes or the Geelong Ring Road. Local roads are faring quite nicely as well, with no delays on Port Arlington Road, Ballerine Highway. Through Grovedale on Torquay Road is fairly smooth through to Torquay itself, and no dramas on Barwon Heads Road through Charlemont, especially on the approach to Precinct Road. Might see delays later on. 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More traffic for the drive home. 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
3: Partly cloudy this afternoon. Hey, it's Ava here in the newsroom. A man charged with 3 counts of domestic violence murder has made no application for bail and will remain behind bars after facing court. 2 boys aged 4 and 12 and a 46-year-old woman were found dead in a home in Sydney Southwest in what police have described as a particularly violent scene. A pea plate is facing charges after being caught well over the speed limit on the Princess Freeway at Point Cook. Police say a BMW was allegedly clocked doing 193 km an hour through 80 km roadworks. The car has been impounded. US officials say 2 teenage suspects in a mosque shooting have been found dead. 3 people, including a security guard, were killed in the attack at the Islamic Center of San Diego. The incident is being treated as a hate crime. Opposition leader Angus Taylor says he's overdue for a catch-up with One Nation leader Pauline Hanson. He says he's happy to work with every party in the parliament to overturn Labor's tax changes.
4: We catch up regularly through the parties on legislation coming through the parliament. The most important one is these taxes coming through. We want to axe these toxic taxes and we want to work with every political party, including One Nation, to do it.
3: And an urgent call for A and O type blood donations. 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Victoria has the strongest demand with 5,500 donors needed. Here in Geelong, there are 300 appointments available at the donor centre on Ryrie Street within the next week.
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3: Hawthorn will no longer play home games in Tassie when the Devils enter the league in 2028. The club had hoped to continue playing in Launceston. President Andy Gowers says it's frustrating.
5: No, we're not angry. We're very disappointed. You know, we've spent 25 years playing home games in Tasmania, and we've built a really strong connection, particularly in the north.
3: And Joe Ingles has signed with Melbourne United on a 2-year deal. He has 810 NBA games to his name and has played with the Boomers in 5 Olympic campaigns and 4 FIBA World Cups.
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6: Good afternoon, Liam Robertson from Surfing Victoria here with your afternoon surf report. Average conditions out there this afternoon, that wind has gone southwest, so average conditions across the coastline on most breaks and absolutely no swell to speak of either. Best bet, give it a miss today and wait for tomorrow. As always, if you are going for surf, surf with a mate and play it safe by the water.
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3: Partly cloudy this afternoon, tomorrow a shower or two and heading for 17. Right now in Newtown, it's 16 degrees. It's time for Tim and Davo for your drive home.
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7: Yeah, good afternoon wherever you are across Geelong. We're Tim and Davo and we are all oiled up and ready to go for a big Tuesday afternoon.
8: It's good of us to make that our ritual before the show. You and I sort of get the gloves on and we oil each other up.
7: Back
8: and
7: to
8: get
7: back. You know, like any well-oiled machine. That's why they call them well-oiled machines.
8: Of course.
7: Yeah, that's what you and I wear. Absolutely superior operators going to town this afternoon.
8: I mean, Tom and Loggy from The Breakfast Show, they say it's not necessary, but I don't believe them. And we'll continue
7: to show them that it's in our contract.
8: Yeah.
7: And Davo, something massive is making a return this afternoon.
8: Mm-hmm.
7: It really grew into something that was quite beautiful that a lot of people that listen to this show got around. If you love figuring out if animal facts are true or false, then the return of Smash or Pass, our incredible radio game this afternoon, is going to change lives.
8: Oh, we're stoked about it because our mates at Smashville have come back on board to play some Smash or Pass. It's coming up in a little while.
7: Absolutely. We also have the Shell of Destiny in about an hour as well, sending people to the Shell Club in Corio. It is Palmy night tonight, so this will get you sorted, I tell you right
8: now. That $20 butter chicken Palmy has my name on it.
7: But I have a bit of a... it's a conundrum.
8: Mm-hmm.
7: I think it would happen every now and then to people, but I want to know if there's people out there with advice, or Dave, if you just think it's just something you just move on with and you grow up and you put on your big boy or girl pants and step on out of it, I got a bit of a problem up there. Can you help me?
8: Yeah, sure. Go on.
7: Tim and Dave, I'm driving.

0: Alex Warren there. Fever Dream. It is 3:08. We're Tim and Davo here to drive you home on K-Rock. Now, this might only have happened in a couple of times in your life, or maybe you've never faced this issue, but it's kind of new for me. And if you've got some advice, 5223295, Dave, I'm kind of open ears when it comes to feedback. So
1: most of the time, I'd say you're at 80% open ear to feedback.
0: With that, to other 20%,
1: lashing
0: quite
1: out,
0: tight
1: and, lashing
0: how
1: out.
0: How dare you say something like that to me? Who do you think you are? What do you think someone like you could say like that to me?
1: Yeah. A lot of that from you.
0: But yeah, other than times, it's pretty like, oh, thank
1: chill.
0: You. Yeah, I have. Like, where you get your hair cut can be a really important place in a lot of people's lives, right?
1: Mm-hmm.
0: And when I've moved barbers over the last 10 years in particular, it was all like since I moved out of home in 2014, my reason to leave a barber was always, I'm moving town.
1: Mm-hmm.
0: So it was like, all right, well, I don't live here anymore. Hey, let's get a final cut. Hey, this has been awesome. Thank you so much. I'll see you around.
1: I love that. You're a loyal customer. You keep going back to the same person.
0: Yep.
1: Okay.
0: And before that, from when I was 4 years old until I was 20, I had the same Frankie D's in the town I grew up in. He cut my hair, just bowl on top. There you go. Till I was 20 years old, pretty much. And when I moved to Geelong, did a bit of research, found a barber, have been going there for almost 4 years until recently, where a friend of mine has opened up his own business.
1: Mm-hmm.
0: And because he's my mate and I want to support my mate in his business, I've decided that that's where I'll get my hair cut from.
1: You've gone there twice now, haven't you?
0: Yes.
1: Yeah, and last time you came in, you absolutely, like, you were feeling like a king and you had a great experience, which is so great.
0: Yeah, and he's a great mate of mine, so I was like, yep, all right, I'll get my hair cut there. And so now I've been in this tricky situation where I've left my barber that I've been going to for 4 years and has done great haircuts. And especially if you're a bloke that really likes getting a proper haircut and you're there and it's great chat, or like they know when you're not in a mood for chatting or whatever and they do all the great stuff.
1: Mm-hmm.
0: This is a hard one for me to leave because I'm only leaving to support a friend, where this other barber has almost become a friend because of the amount of times that I've gone there.
1: And I will say the barber themselves, the one that you have left to move on to the next one, they always know about it and they are a little bit funny. They're a little bit hurt. They always are.
0: Because it's one of those things like, do I need to call my old barber and just say, hey.
1: Break up.
0: Yeah, and it's not you. It is me.
1: It is you.
0: No, it's me. And I've been thinking about what I can do now. Like, as a radio host, I could just say, hey, I went to this guy at this barber and plug his business and be like, hey, I loved it there and I've just gone to somewhere else because it's a friend of mine who's starting a business. But that seems like I could do that, but like I have the privilege of having a radio show here with you that serves people across Geelong, Surf Coast and the Bellarine.
1: And what a privilege it is for you every single day.
0: Exactly. So, but does it seem a bit off for me to just give a shout out? Because I feel like I'm taking advantage and I'm – because if someone's listening and they live in the area where my old barber used to be, this could be great for them.
1: So this is almost like an unofficial breakup but also a love letter back to him.
0: Send
1: to
0: business.
1: To say, look, he's a fantastic man. Yep. He's a great barber. I think you definitely should give him a plug. I mean, it's live and local, baby. We are right here in G-Town. Let's do it.
0: Okay. If you need – the freshest cut of your life, you need to go and see Ben at Blind Barbery in East Geelong. This man has become a friend. He has served me well. I'm going to miss him, but supporting a very close friend of mine and his new business, River Boy Barbers, in Geelong West, if you need to know. It honestly feels like the end of a marriage.
1: Yeah.
0: But it's like it didn't end ugly. They're growing in one direction and I'm literally growing in another.
1: Yeah.
0: So Ben, Blind Barber in East Geelong, rockstar, go to him, say, hey, Tim sends his love. It was not you, it was him. It was him and he's moved on to another period of his life.
1: That's really kind of you to do. I mean, when I moved one hairdresser one time, I got the nastiest message from the previous hairdresser. Yes. So this is a really nice breakup in comparison.
0: It can go both ways. Yeah, that's good to know. It's Tim and Dave.

0: That's 112 there. Dance with me. It's 3:16. We're Tim and Davo, here to drive you home on K-Rock this afternoon.
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3: I love reality TV.
4: Bit of a throwback here. He was a huge star in the 2000s. He still is, of course. I want to talk about Michael Bublé.
0: Now we love the boobs.
5: And I can't believe that I'm your man. And I get to kiss your baby just because I
0: now you specifically requested that song to play, which I've never heard of in my damn life.
4: Are you kidding?
0: No, maybe.
4: That song was huge.
0: I think more people would have heard this one.
5: When marimba rhythms start to play.
0: And obviously, like, he's got a bit of Mariah Carey about him, comes out at Christmas, had a very big period where he was just releasing Christmas music and everyone was like, you're the king, Michael.
4: My mind is blown that you didn't hear his original Everything, because that was literally charting probably in the late 2000s. I reckon 2008, it went nuts.
0: All right.
4: No.
0: I'm not questioning you. I'm just saying I've never heard it.
4: I understand that. It's just blown my mind because it was one of the biggest songs of my life at the time.
0: I'm so sorry. Not sorry that it was one of the biggest songs of your life. I'm sorry that I'm not aware of it.
4: No, that's okay. But look, Michael Bublé, he is back in the news. He was recently at the American Country Music Awards. I know.
0: Why?
4: Crazy. Because he is recording a country album.
0: Full Beyonce.
4: Yes.
0: What do you mean, Mickey?
4: Well, look, take a listen to him talking about it.
6: It's my take on what I love about country, you know? It's
7: wow.
6: Like these great songs, old and new. But really, it's just a love letter, dude. It's, you know, my favorite songs growing up were, you know, Dean Martin doing country songs, or Frank, or hearing Ray Charles doing his covers. And then on the other side, I think my favorite standards record of all time was Willie Nelson.
7: Yep.
6: And his Stardust record. So this stuff always sat in this pocket where, you know, jazz, rhythm, blues, soul, gospel, that's my love, you know?
7: Yep. So you're ready to get out of here.
6: Dude, it's the best record I ever made.
7: Wow.
6: And I don't know, you know, you never know how something's going to do, but I know that's not why I did it. I did it because it was in my heart to do it. And so I hope when people hear it that they love it as much as I love making it.
4: The best album he's ever made.
0: Now, a lot of people didn't like when Beyonce stepped over to the country lane.
4: Mm-hmm.
0: Texas Hold'em. It's one of the best songs she's ever did.
4: Oh, it was massive. And not to mention, what about Post Malone did it as well? Yeah, everyone's flipping over to country. We love it.
0: We just didn't think the boobs would be doing that at this stage in his career. But he's a young man. He was into like that sway and jazz style music in his 20s.
4: A crooner.
0: And now, I mean, I'm very excited. Mm-hmm. Has he teased anything than just the fact that, hey, he's like, I'm doing it. It's the greatest album I'm ever going to release.
4: It's in the works. He's currently recording it. It should be out later this year, if not early next year. So fingers crossed.
0: Christmas time. Country Christmas with Michael Bublé.
4: I'm excited.
0: I'm very excited. Definitely something to keep an eye on for sure. And you know we will bring it to you first here at K-Rock. If you want to see that story and everything else that is trending, head to our website, krock.com.au.

0: Libs there, Mr. Know-It-All. 3:26. Tim and Davo here to drive you home on K-Rock. Thanks to the Gordon Geelong's TAFE for over 135 years. Let's talk about going to an event, whether it's a party, a function, maybe it's just like a gathering or something like that, maybe a birthday or a work event. I want to talk about the beauty of an Irish exit.
1: Oh, I love an Irish exit.
0: So an Irish exit, we'll just set the scene. It's when you smoke bomb, disappear, because you don't want to say goodbye to heaps of different people, you know?
1: Yeah. So I had to look at this because I wasn't sure what an Irish goodbye, where that originated from. And it actually does originate in America, but through the Irish-American community.
0: Okay, which is very big.
1: And apparently it's all about efficiency and avoiding drawn-out goodbyes, as we know, because traditional Irish hospitality and social gatherings are known for deeply extended goodbye that can stretch on for an hour or so.
0: Okay.
1: So this is a way to be simple and practical about it and get on out of there.
0: In Europe as well, apparently it's also known as the French exit. So
1: There you go.
0: Seems more French than Irish for someone to leave abruptly without considering others.
1: Yeah, definitely. And the Irish do like to yap, so I do believe that that's part of it, you know?
0: Whether it's the Irish exit or the French goodbye, whatever it is.
1: French farewell.
0: French farewell. apparently, according to a psychologist, if you are great at smoke bombing, leaving without saying goodbye, you're actually caring for your mental health.
1: Oh.
0: Because long, drawn-out goodbyes can actually be quite taxing on one's mental state and quicker the, I guess, process of exhaustion. And she's saying, hey, if you can avoid the Irish exit, a French goodbye, you are actually working on self-care, my friend.
1: You know what I do love in 2026? Any selfish act is self-care.
0: Yep.
1: And I'm not necessarily saying like, oh, if you do this, you're selfish. But it is a little bit selfish. As we said, we don't want to have to
0: dilly-dally. We've been given the license to use that as a reason. You just go, I'm just not up for it today. I was just looking after me, just having a rough day, just really need to take care of myself and not say goodbye to my six aunties.
1: Yeah.
0: You know? The psychologist believes people shouldn't leave a party completely drained. So slipping away quietly might help preserve that emotional energy and reduce feelings of burnout. So she's saying you're actually being kinder to the people. Now, we talked about this before the show today. My version of an Irish exit is saying goodbye to like the immediate, like if you and I went out and we were doing something, I'd be like, hey man, I'm going to get out of here.
1: Yep.
0: I would tell you. I would never not tell. Like if I was out with my best mate, my wife, it'd be wild if I just like Irish exited my wife.
1: There's heaps of men that have done that.
0: Home.
1: There's heaps of blokes that have done that though.
0: But it would more be to the like the person whose event it is. I probably would say thanks to them. So I don't think I can actually do a proper Irish exit or a French goodbye.
1: You're doing a half Irish goodbye. A half French goodbye.
0: Yeah.
1: You know, it's not, you're not fully there.
0: Not looking after myself and my mental health by the sounds of it.
1: I think that's a great little excuse to
0: I think you'd be a pro at the Irish exit, brother.
1: It's too much to say goodbye. It's all a bit full on and then you get caught. So I'm more
0: You're working
1: than
0: on you, you know.
1: Yeah, that's right. Smoke bomb.
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3: The drive out of Melbourne starting to slow up ever so slightly on the Princes Freeway just off the West Gate through to Coro Creek Road and clear on the rest of your journey home. No disruptions on the Geelong Ring Road through Geelong itself. Some delays popping up on Ryrie Street. Also some delays forming heading southbound on Latrobe Terrace into Gordon Ave and Ryrie Street. And a pretty good drive through Grovedale. Delays are starting to kick in as you're passing Pioneer Road. It's 6 p.m. There's no dinner, and it could be a family in your street tonight. Don't let Victorians go hungry. 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More traffic for the drive home. 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

0: New Radicals there. You get what you give. It is 3:38. We're Tim and Davo here to drive you home on K-Rock. And look who's here, Davo.
1: Is that Ava from the newsroom?
2: It sure is.
0: How are you going, Ava?
2: I'm good.
0: All right. Well, on that electric energy that all three of us have connected to, let's launch into this.
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4: 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Have you been paying attention?
1: Weekday, we get Ava from the newsroom to present us three news stories, leaving out some key elements, and it's our job to fill in the blanks.
0: Wow. Yo.
2: That was my Davo impression.
0: You.
2: A big court win for Shakira. What's happened?
0: Her hips actually were lying this whole time.
2: No, her hips were proved to be not lying.
0: Oh, okay, sorry, well, that was a great hit.
1: There was something to do with, like, she was taxed from the government and heaps of money, and they've got to pay her back.
2: Yeah, so she was acquitted in a tax fraud case.
0: That's
2: huge. She's getting back nearly $90 million Australian dollars. Do you know how she celebrated?
0: Shaking them hips.
2: She's posted to Instagram, guess the song.
0: Ooh.
1: Hips don't lie.
0: Is it Hips Don't Lie?
2: No, not by her.
0: Oh.
2: By Rihanna.
1: Umbrella.
2: No. Bleep, Better Have My Money.
0: Oh.
1: That's
0: Better Have My Money.
1: That fits better than Umbrella.
0: Wow. I always worry, not because of, like, me actively trying to deceive the government, but I do live in fear of me being
2: Thumbled
0: in charge of my finances and my record keeping, that I will be audited one day. And if the ATO is listening, I am damn trying my best, like we all are. So let's just keep it fair.
1: Every day I feel like I'm being hunted for sport about my tax situation. So you just don't worry about it.
2: Yeah, it's a little bit scary. Guys, we've been talking a lot about Anne Hathaway recently. She's been doing Devil Wears Prada 2. We've got The Princess Diaries 3 on the way.
1: Mm-hmm.
2: Another nostalgic...
0: Oh, what's the name?
1: I can see her in it.
0: Elle?
1: Nah.
2: Close.
0: Ellen?
2: Ella?
0: Ella
1: Enchanted.
0: Yeah, bang.
1: Sorry.
2: A TV series for Ella Enchanted is in works at Disney Plus with Anne Hathaway linked to executive produce.
0: So is that a, that's an old
2: That was a, like, 2004?
0: Okay.
1: Film.
0: All right. Well, Anne Hathaway, she's remained pretty unscathed in the PR world for her whole career. So something sus obviously going on behind the scenes there. If you've got through clean, I'm suspicious of you.
1: Oh, she hasn't got through clean. People have things to say about her being a bit rude and blah, blah, blah. But we love Anne.
0: You know who's never said a bad word about anybody? Stanley Tucci.
1: Love Stanley
0: from
1: Tucci.
0: Devil Wears Prada 2.
2: And guys, Hawthorne says they're not angry, just disappointed.
1: Oh, yes.
2: Why?
1: Well, they ain't going to Tassie.
2: No.
0: So they're not going to play their home games in Tassie, a few home games a year in Tassie once Tassie gets in the comp, I assume.
2: Yes. So when the Devils enter the comp in 2028.
0: Allegedly.
2: Allegedly, that is a good point. No more home games in Tassie for the Hawks.
0: But see, the thing is, surely the Tasmania versus Hawthorne, that would probably be their first game, they'd probably lock that in potentially. Or that'll be their rivalry round, because there's obviously heaps of Hawthorn supporters in Tasmania.
2: Yeah.
0: It's not goodbye. It's just see you around.
2: I know, but apparently the club's just not happy about it. They still wanted to have maybe like when the Devils were playing interstate, they wanted to have a home game or two still in Tasmania.
0: I think they'll work on it and it'll all come out in the wash and they'll get back together and it'll be beautiful and the kids will be fine.
2: Yeah, and I'm sure Hawthorne will find somewhere else to get all that sponsorship money instead of from the
0: Geelong.
2: State of Tasmania.
0: Bring it to Geelong. They love us. They love it here. If your headquarters is in Dingley, you need all the help you can get. Ava, thank you very much
2: for coming on
0: in here. It's all thanks to Aim Higher. Level up your event or building site with Aim Higher. It's Sim and Davo driving you home. You're on K-Rock 955.
2: Boy.

0: Tony Carpenter there, Manchild. It's 3:46. We're Tim and Davo here to drive you home on K-Rock for your Tuesday afternoon.
1: I absolutely love how pets become part of your family and your everyday sort of chatter around the house. They're involved.
0: Yeah, it's nice. Like, we got a dog at home, Remy. She's a Kelpie Collie. My wife literally just sent me a photo. She's working. She works from home, and the dog's like doing that thing where they're asleep and their legs are just like, and their teeth are out. Like, and yeah, it's a great assistant. She doesn't get paid much. We give her schmackos every now and then and dental sticks, but yeah, she's a member of the family for sure.
1: Yeah, beautiful, beautiful Remy. I mean, I've had a few dogs throughout my life. I had Misha Barton Davidson,
0: which is a really normal name for a dog, obviously.
1: Yep. My beautiful Moodle. She was my soul dog. We loved her. I also had beautiful Princess. She was a dog of mine that we had for a little while. Unfortunately, Princess got a little unwell, so we didn't have her for too long. But then we've also got Ruby Doob. Now, Ruby Doob is still alive and well, and she's having a great time.
0: Okay,
1: but
0: good.
1: I just got thinking about them the other day because I was driving my car and a song came on my playlist and it just transformed me back to a previous time. Take a listen to this.
0: That's Short Stack.
1: That's Short Stack.
0: Yeah. Princess.
1: Yeah. So this song I used to sing to my dog Princess, and it would just be every day you get home, Princess, why you're so contagious.
0: That's cute.
1: And she'd get excited and it was very, very cute. I want to talk about the songs we sing to our pets. Now, I know this sounds niche, but it is something that happens. So, as I mentioned, I also have another dog called Ruby, and we would sing this to her. Ruby Dooby Doob, Ruby Doob, Ruby Dooby Dooby.
0: Give it your all, don't.
1: Ruby Dooby Doob, Ruby Doob, Ruby Dooby Dooby.
0: That's the most you've ever tried on this show. I love how proud that you're acting so proud. Ruby Dooby Doo. Like, don't act like you're a Ruby Dooby Doo.
1: I got shy.
0: Got a bit shy. We're very much appreciative of that.
1: Is this a solo experience for me, or are you singing to your pet?
0: So I've been thinking about it, and it's that stuff that, again, maybe it's your subconscious, but like, so our dog Remy, a lot of the songs I'll just, like, with the word money, I'll take it out. So it's like, Remy, Remy, Remy, Remy.
1: Yes.
0: Remy, Remy, Remy, Remy, Remy. Or, better have my Remy. And then, bleep, better have my Remy.
1: You know? Remy better have my Remy would work as well.
0: Remy better have my Remy. So yeah, like, we replace the word money with Remy. And yeah, but yeah, mostly Remy, Remy, Remy, Remy. And then my wife will go, Remy.
1: See, that's so fun. Yeah. That's just a bit of fun around the house.
0: You got to make your own fun.
1: You certainly do.
0: That's what it's for.
1: Look, I want to open the phones up to this. I know it's niche, but I know they're out there.
0: Look, for the first person to call through, we do have a family pass to Masters of the Universe at participating cinemas. Find the power within. See Masters of the Universe in cinemas June 4, 522-232-955. Do you have a song for your pet? Bonus points if you sing it. You're on K-Rock.

0: Be the man I need. 3:52. We're Tim and Dave. Oh, here to drive you home. Thanks to the Gordon, Geelong's TAFE for over 135 years.
1: We want to know on 52232955. Do you have a song that you sing to your pets?
0: Yeah, maybe you change the words to suit their name because I know this was very common in the dogs that you had, Dave-O.
1: Yeah, certainly. I mean, one for my dog Ruby Doob. Well, her name's Ruby, but we obviously
0: can you actually give it your all this
1: time?
0: Yeah,
1: let's go.
0: All right.
1: Ruby dooby doob, ruby doob, ruby dooby dooby.
0: Bring it home.
1: Ruby dooby doob, dooby doob, ruby dooby dooby.
0: So would you be like patting her belly or like just kind of doing a bit of a dance?
1: When you're greeting her, it's like really excited and you're getting your hands on her head and roughing her around.
0: Rough.
1: Yeah, so fun.
0: Really nice. But that's not the only song that you would sing because you had another dog named Princess.
1: Yeah, so I'd get some short stack for her.
0: So you didn't have to change anything, but you just sing Princess to her.
1: Yeah, why
0: not? That's nice. And pets, they hold a very special place in our heart. So we wanted to hit the phones, 52232955. What song are you singing to your pets? Is it a special one you've made up or are you changing the lyrics? Ben from Newcombe, you've got a cat. What's your cat's name?
2: I do have a cat, my lovely cat. The cat's name is Ziggy.
1: Oh, Ziggy. I mean, so many songs I feel would work with Ziggy.
2: Yeah, there's a few songs we do sing and we're normally changing the name to Ziggy, and our favourite one, if Ziggy's looking a bit cool on the couch, is Ziggy, Ziggy, Ziggy, can't you see?
0: And?
2: Sometimes the cat just hypnotises me.
0: Yes. That's great.
1: I actually really get around that, and you've got a cool cat. I mean, the cat's named Ziggy. You know it's got an attitude.
0: I don't want to put you on the spot. Is there any other songs there, Ben?
2: there's a French one by Celine Dion. You might have heard of it. it mentions Ziggy, and we don't actually have to change the name on that one. Celine talks about a previous lover named Ziggy in that one.
1: Oh, Celine.
0: Is there an appropriate part that you could give us, Ben?
2: No, that's fine, Tim. Thank you.
0: Okay.
1: You pushed it.
0: All right, well, Ziggy, Ziggy, Ziggy is perfect. Thank you very much, Benny.
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20: Drive out of Melbourne at the moment. Some delays off the West Coast Freeway onto the Princes, then through the Point Cook Bend. A clear run the rest of your journey home. Some delays through Newcombe on Bellarine Highway, also Port Arlington Road. The latter delays due to works affecting your drive between Boundary Road and Wilson's Road. And delays through Grovedale now on Torquay Road as you're passing Pioneer Road, heading south down to Torquay. 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More traffic for the drive home. Keep it K-Rock.
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23: Partly cloudy this afternoon. Hey, it's Ava here in the newsroom. Two men have been arrested over an alleged home invasion and assault in Lara. Two tradies were taken to hospital on April 13th with serious injuries. Five males accused of entering a property and assaulting the pair with weapons. Two men aged 34 and 44 were charged today. Three offenders remain outstanding. The police choppers involved in the search for a missing woman off Ocean Grove. Police have been told a woman went into the waters off Buckley Park Beach late yesterday. The search is continuing today. The federal government has flagged potential relief for small businesses that will be impacted by changes to trusts. It comes amid growing confusion about the changes and accusations the government has failed to properly explain them. Labor frontbencher Mark Butler has told Nine assistance is something they'll look at.
0: If there is the need for some rollover relief for small businesses that restructure their arrangements because of changes to the trust laws, we've said again in the budget papers we're open to that.
23: Lifeblood has issued an urgent call for A and O blood donations as supplies run very low. They need 13,000 donations in the next 7 days. There are 300 appointments available at the Geelong Donor Centre this week. And data shows more Australians are falling victim to subscription creep. We're spending an average of $136 a month on subscriptions. Gen Z spending the most at $178 a month.
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23: Hawthorn midfielder Will Day will make his return through the VFL on Friday, sidelined with a shoulder injury in the pre-season. Coach Sam Mitchell says he's still a while off playing senior football.
14: Play some limited minutes on Friday night with Box Hill, so pretty exciting. Exciting for Will, and I mean for all of us. He's obviously a very high-profile sort of player to be getting back and playing some VFL time, and he'll be carefully managed.
23: And after 12 years in the NBA, Joe Ingles has announced he's returning to Australia. The 38-year-old Olympic bronze medalist has signed a 2-year deal with Melbourne United in the NBL.
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24: Good afternoon, Liam Robertson from Surfing Victoria here with your afternoon surf report. Average conditions out there this afternoon, that wind has gone southwest. So average conditions across the coastline on most breaks and absolutely no swell to speak of either. Best bet, give it a miss today and wait for tomorrow. As always, if you are going for surf, surf for the mate and play it safe by the water.
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2: K-Rock weather.
23: Partly cloudy this afternoon, tomorrow a shower or two and heading for 17. Right now in Breakwater, it's 15 degrees. 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
25: Yeah, good afternoon, wherever you are across Geelong. We're Tim and Davo, and it's our absolute pleasure to be taking you where you need to be for your Tuesday afternoon. And Davo, this morning, I feel like it was like a bit of a, again, we had this a couple of weeks ago, bit of rain around this morning, bit of that fog that we were talking about last week. Didn't last around as much, as anywhere near as long as last week. So Dracula didn't return, which I know was a huge claim made by you, because we all know 3 days of fog in a row means the return of Nosferatu.
26: And look, we don't know. We don't know if that happened or not. We weren't involved in it, and thank goodness for that. But anyone that might have ran into Dracula, sorry. Okay. And I hope you're all well.
25: But the raining this morning, and, you know, we're getting closer to winter. You moved here September last year. Mm-hmm. You've experienced nothing but beautiful weather.
26: Yes.
25: How are you feeling about what today offered
26: as
25: a bit of a future sight to winter?
26: Personally, it's going to be a bit of a dent in my steps for the day. I'm not happy about that more than anything because I love getting outside for a trot. As I said, I'm a trot monster.
25: Well, I gave you a call when I was near your place and I was like, hey, it's raining a fair bit. Do you want a lift? And I've never heard someone say yes so angry. Yeah. I do.
26: Yeah, I did want a lift and I was upset.
25: Imagine having a mate that picks you up.
26: No, it was appreciated. No, I was upset at the rain. You know, I'm always upset with myself, not you, Tim. You know, it's me versus me over here all the time.
25: Honey, it's the ongoing battle.
26: But I will say, though, for anyone out there that did wash their hair also this morning, you know, my condolences. It was very frustrating.
25: Yeah, there you go. We're thinking of you today and we are doing our best to make it right. And with the shell of destiny, it can take it a long way.
27: The people need a champion.
28: It's true.
27: The people need...
28: Yes, yes.
27: The Shell of Destiny. What are you missing out on? Visit the Shell Club today.
26: Yes, the Shell is back. And, mate, this Shell has got some clams, doesn't it?
25: Tell you what, it has really opened up the purse strings. And we want to get you to the Shell Club in Karai. Because if you're asking yourself the question, have I been to the Shell Club lately? And the answer is not immediately yes. Then what are you doing? Tonight is Palmy Night. Mm-hmm. $20. They've got a few special different palmies.
26: They certainly do. You've got your standard, but you've also got a butter chicken option. They've got a Mexicana. It's all happening over there.
25: Mexicana. She's cultured. 52-232-955. The Shell of Destiny is calling. You could win yourself up to $200 just by putting the Shell of Destiny up to your ear. Give us a call. It's Tim and Dave on K-Rock.

0: Langley there. Tuesday in Texas, it is 11 past four. We're Tim and Davo here to drive you home on K-Rock this afternoon.
1: The people need a champion.
2: It's true.
1: The people need...
2: Yes, yes.
1: The Shell of Destiny. What are you missing out on? Visit the Shell Club today.
3: Oh, yes. Have you been to the Shell Club recently? And if you haven't, mate, you got to get there.
0: You do. Now, the Shell of Destiny is a very mystical and magical being, and all the Shell wants to do is offer you cash money to spend at the Shell Club Cryo. Last night was trivia night. Tonight is palmy night.
3: Mm-hmm,
0: $20 for a palmy.
3: And let's talk about it. I did sail to Mexicana. I'd like to correct myself there. We do have a classic, an American, a Mediterranean, a pommy, or a butter chicken palmy up for grabs.
0: Mediterranean is... talking to me. Mm. Is there? Have you got any extra info, or is it left? That's the mystery, like that's, the Shell of Destiny.
3: Look, it's not written here, but I'm assuming there's going to be some olives on there. There's going to be some cheese. There's going to be a great situation going on with a Mediterranean.
0: You could get all of them potentially at the same time. $20 a pop. Depends on how much money the Shell of Destiny wants to give you this afternoon. Zach from Warm Ponds, your destiny is now obviously a massive afternoon for you. How are you handling the pressure that you're about to meet your destiny?
4: No, look, it's pretty intense. I can say that.
3: Intense.
0: Intense. All right, well, are you ready to speak to the Shell of Destiny, Zach?
4: Absolutely.
5: Guess what? The Shell of Destiny grants you $175 to spend at the Shell Club.
4: Oh my God.
0: Did someone just pass out in the background, Zach?
6: Guys, what the hell?
0: What the hell? I know. $175 to spend at the Shell Club, Zach.
4: That's awesome. Wow. That's
3: mate, you get a couple of palmies for that. You can have a great time at the Shell Club with $175 to spend. Zach, you're in luck, mate.
4: Yeah, it's beautiful. Awesome. Lovely. Cheers, guys.
0: I mean, he's actually blown away. Zach is very rarely speechless. He's a great listener that calls up heaps. So we are stoked. $175 to the Shell Club. Tomorrow is your next chance when destiny is calling. Have you been to the Shell Club lately? If the answer's no, what are you waiting for? Go and check it out. It's Tim and Davo driving you home on K-Rock. I know.

0: Presidents of the USA, their lump. It is 4:19. Tim and Davo here to drive you home on K-Rock this afternoon. Now, yesterday around this time, we were talking about Spew. I apologise. Mm-hmm. Upon reflection, there was a lot going on there.
1: Yeah, look, you wanted to hear the Spew stories, and then as soon as you got them, you didn't want them. So you know what? Like, I just think...
0: That's human behaviour.
1: That's, yeah.
0: Yeah, it's like, that's cooked. Give me more. Mm. Oh, that's gross. Why did we do this? Because I wanted it.
1: Okay. But we're not talking about that today, are we?
0: No, but it's a bit gross.
1: Oh,
0: still.
1: Great.
0: you know how, like, sometimes you go to the supermarket and they have those discounted stickers and it'll be like, hey, like, this has gone bad today. So instead of it being $4, for you, $1.15. But, like, mm-hmm. It's literally got to go off our shelves or it's going to go to landfill, whatever. Those salads, just like a bag of, like, a whether it's like a coleslaw or mm-hmm. just like a garden salad leaf ones. Couple in Perth. Paid $1.15, they got a steal for a bag of like Cos lettuce that had already been pre-chopped up. You go, great, tonight, that's awesome, we'll have that. And, you know, maybe we're making some tacos or, you know, we're having a nice salad. Inside the bag, a different kind of leafy green. It was a frog in the bag.
1: Oh, okay. Was that alive?
0: Most, yeah.
1: Oh my God.
0: It was the beautiful.

0: beautiful frog that I've ever seen in my entire life. Dave, I'm going to show you a photo of this beautiful little creature. Right. Let's have a look at him here.
1: Oh, my goodness. It's a tiny little green tree frog. How beautiful.
0: But if you were, like, I know sometimes you hit the supermarket and you'll do, like, a panic shop and you go, what am I having tonight? Oh, I'll just grab a bag of lettuce or whatever. If you got home and opened it up and there was a frog inside your...
1: If I'm completely honest, I wouldn't know how to handle that situation. It might be a phone call. Tim, it might be a phone call to you. Mate, a frog is loose in the apartment. I need help.
0: I've never found a live animal inside my food. I don't know what's worse, alive or not alive.
1: Oh, I reckon not alive. I think if I saw that frog, yes, scary, but yep. Of course you're glad it's not... you know, going decomposing in your food. What have you found?
0: There's been a few. I've eaten a moth and I found out, like, biting into a, like, a salad. Again, it was in a salad bag. And I'm like, what is that? And it was a moth.
1: Live one?
0: No.
1: No, I was going to say fluttering around in your mouth would be crazy.
0: That'd be an interesting feeling. Sensory overload.
1: All right. We could try it out if you
0: want to. Next time you catch a moth, let me know. I'll come over.
1: Well, you've got some flies around your mouth recently, so I don't know if they can tickle armpits in there. Oh, no. Okay. You know that. They're in your beard.
0: Don't poke the bear.
1: Stinky.
0: Okay. You're 35.
1: You lashed out too. Right.
0: Yeah, dead moth. Like a not a maggot, but like a weird kind of worm looking thing. And I wasn't happy about that.
1: You ate that one too.
0: Well, I ate half of it. That was the worst part.
1: Insects fear you.
0: Yeah, they do. I'm that scene in The Lion King where Simba's finding himself and growing up and slimy, but satisfying. Thought we could do on 52232955. What did you find in your food? Now, it doesn't have to be an animal. I've eaten a whole piece of bark. Because Dad was cooking spaghetti once and he must have been, I don't know, rolling around the tambar because he's lost his mind. And I remember being, what is that? And I pulled out a full piece of mulch.
1: Oh.
0: Like full bark. Not good, Dave.
1: No.
0: Not fun. Not delicious. For the first, and actually not for the first, for the most impressive and crazy, we have a family pass in Masters of the Universe in cinemas June 4. Find the Power Within. What did you find in your food? We would love to chat to you this afternoon. It is Tim and Davo driving you home on KROQ 955.

0: 4:29. Tim and Dave are here to drive you home on K-Rock. Thanks to the Gordon Geelong stay for over 135 years. We're going to have a look at some of the biggest trending stories up next across Geelong, South Coast, the Bellarine, around the world. And very popular group from the 90s has made a pretty special announcement today, Dave.
1: Yeah, there's a breakup that's happened that I'm absolutely, baffled by more than anything.
0: The fact that it's an announcement in itself is the story. We'll get to it up next.
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3: For the drive out of Melbourne, there's a crash on the Princes Freeway Geelong bound just after the Westgate Freeway. It's in the right-hand lane, and as you can imagine, there are delays pushing back onto the Westgate Freeway to around Miller's Road. A clear run the rest of your journey, however, once you've passed the scene. And local roads are in fine form with no major incidents affecting your journey. Slow run southbound on the Trobe Terrace into Gordon Ave and Ryrie Street. When a child is in hospital, Ronald McDonald House gives their family a community of support, warm meals and a place to rest, because when a child is sick or injured, family stays. More traffic for the drive home. Keep it K-Rock.
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2: 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This is what's trending.
3: I love reality TV.
4: Yeah, you know the band Aqua?
0: That's just iconic.
4: It is iconic.
0: Isn't it?
4: 30 years old that song is.
0: Also, we love a bit of Dr. Jones. Would absolutely go off at a school disco back in the day, in the late 90s. Now, Danish-Norwegian Eurodance group is how they've been described. But some interesting news coming out of Aqua this morning, Davo.
4: Yeah, some devastating news, no doubt, for fans. Aqua has decided to call it quits as a band.
0: Yep, after 30 years, they've decided, hey, as a live band, we're not doing it. We've got to... we've dreamed... incredible dreams, experienced a life, and unfortunately, as of today, the 19th of May, 2026, we're calling it a day.
4: Which, I mean, obviously, sad news. They're a fantastic, iconic band that had done some good gear, but I didn't think they'd been together for at least 20 years.
0: It's not like one of those ones where you go, like, I think of it as a footballer. You go, they're retired, right? Like, they might come back and do bits and bobs, but you imagine... you don't have to break up because they could just say, hey, we're stopping again.
4: Literally, not one person has thought, oh, no, we're not going to get some new music from Aqua.
0: we don't want new music from Aqua.
4: No.
0: You nailed it. And maybe you're tired of wheeling out Dr. Jones and Barbie Girl and those kind of things.
4: They would be really tough ones to do night after night, no doubt. Yeah. No, not because the songs are bad. It'd just be a lot for 30 years. But let me tell you this message, what they've said about it. So they said, when you've been together for this long, you learn it's time to protect what you've created together. For us, this feels like the right moment to say goodbye. While the memories are still strong and while the love for the music, the story and each other remains intact.
0: It's like something the Foo Fighters would say if they finished up. But, mate, we loved them. I just didn't think they were still together.
4: No. The shock announcement that none of us needed.
0: Well, it's got us all appreciating Barbie Girl and Dr. Jones and a bit of Aqua all over again.
4: Yeah.
0: So good on them. If you want to see that story and everything else that is trending, head to our website, krock.com.au.

0: Taylor Swift there with Elizabeth Taylor. It's 4:45. We're Tim and Dave O here, getting you through your Tuesday afternoon on K-Rock 955.
1: I need your help to settle an argument between two of my friends.
0: Do I know these people?
1: No.
0: Excellent. Of course I'll chip in.
1: Great.
0: This is my favourite kind of thing to offer advice on.
1: Right. So let me get some facts out there. We'll have a chat and then we'll go through the discussion.
0: Love
1: so
0: it.
1: These two friends of mine, they've gone through one of the all-time epic breakups. They were together for 5 years and they've called it quits.
0: 5 years is a long time.
1: Yeah, it is. But there is one final argument between them.
0: Oh, they're still going on even though they've finished up.
1: Yeah, and this needs to be settled and I need the gorgeous, gorgeous people of our region to help us out. Help me and my friends out. So, Alana, she's from Leopold.
0: Okay.
1: Russell, he's from Belmont.
0: I feel like names have been changed. Alana and Russell sound like the fakest human beings I've ever heard of.
1: Yeah, they have been changed for their privacy, of course. Now, Russell grew up in Belmont.
0: All right.
1: He's lived there his whole life. It's his haunt, his local haunt.
0: Uh-huh.
1: When they were together for 5 years, they lived close to Belmont, so they've spent a lot of time in Belmont.
0: Sure.
1: Okay? A lot of cafes, a lot of bars, yeah. A lot of places
0: High Street,
1: they
0: excellent.
1: Like to go
0: the
1: to.
0: The car park for Coles, you know, we love it.
1: Now, the breakup, obviously not great. I would say Alana in the wrong.
0: Oh, wow. Interesting to say on a radio
1: show.
0: Well,
1: she has ended it. So she has ended the situation.
0: Right.
1: And so she's the one that was the instigator of the breakup.
0: Right. So she's gone back home to family in Leopold or something like that?
1: Yeah, that's right. But I caught up with Alana over the weekend and Alana and I went to a venue in Belmont. Now, we bumped into Russell.
0: No.
1: While we were there in Belmont. And he wasn't happy to see us. I was collateral damage.
0: I was
1: collateral damage. But he wasn't.
0: Oh, couldn't happen to a better bloke.
1: I love Russell. So, like, we've got a great relationship. But, like, obviously,
0: you're in Alana's orbit there.
1: Yeah, and he wasn't happy to see us in Belmont, right? And we, you know, did the cordial thing, said g'day, whatever. Russell was then messaged Alana after and said, what are you doing in Belmont?
0: Oh, he said, get out.
1: You know, this is my suburb. You shouldn't be here.
0: I mean, early on, I get that. Like, don't you know I'm going to be here? Mm-hmm. What are you doing here? But, mm-hmm. like, that's got to have a time limit on it.
1: Mm-hmm.
0: I don't know if you can claim a suburb like that.
1: Well, this is the thing. He is trying to claim Belmont as his suburb and she is now no longer welcome in that area.
0: Oh, he's gatekeeping it. Literally gatekeeping it.
1: Yes. Now, look, I don't know if because she ended the relationship, she should have then, like, that is also
0: is
1: on her
0: on,
1: to stay away.
0: Like, but I guess if she's been living in Belmont with him, like, a lot of their mates and, like, the cafes that they would normally go to would mm-hmm. be in Belmont, and he's just essentially gone shotgun, I shotgun Belmont.
1: Yeah.
0: You get out. I don't want to see you around here.
1: Yeah.
0: I mean,
1: like, West Side Story style.
0: Yeah,
1: we were clicking our fingers at each other. It was a whole battle.
0: I get it for a bit,
1: mm-hmm.
0: but then you've got to move on. And then, like, whenever that is for them, mm-hmm. he's got to go, well, I don't own Belmont. None of us do. It's
1: like,
0: a community.
1: Okay, so the breakup would have been about 6-ish months ago.
0: You've got to the end of the year.
1: Okay.
0: You've got 2026.
1: So you think he can claim Belmont for 2026? He can claim it for the year and then...
0: It's been 6 months. It should be now. He should be starting to ease up.
1: No,
0: open the gates.
1: He's been upset. And okay. I can understand why.
0: All right.
1: Because Alana's a piece of work. But look, and I love her. But she knows.
0: Catch up with her for coffee. Gosh, you're the worst, Alana.
1: She knows.
0: Thanks for the coffee. I can't stand this.
1: She knows that
0: right.
1: she's done
0: okay.
1: it.
0: Okay.
1: So look, I want to know on 52232955, can your ex claim a suburb?
0: I want to go like full deep on this. Like how, like, is there a time limit? Is it a forever thing? Are you even able to say, hey, no, like stay out of the creek. I don't want you in Armstrong Creek. Get out of here. I really like this and I'm happy to stacks on Alana because if you're saying she's the worst, I'm always going to go with you, mate, on that.
1: Women supporting women, just
0: absolutely. 52232955. Can you claim a suburb? Give us a call. It's Tim and Davo. You're on K-Rock.

0: Craig David walking away. It's 4:53 and maybe a very fitting song for what we're talking about.
1: True.
0: Sib and Davo here on K-Rock. Thanks to the Gordon Geelong's TAFE for 135 years. And Davo, your mate Russell, he wants his ex, Alana, walking away from Belmont after their recent breakup because you guys were having coffee, you and Alana.
1: Yes.
0: Bumped into Russell.
1: Yeah, so just to be a really quick recap, Alana's from Leopold, Russell's from Belmont. Russell grew up in Belmont. They lived in that sort of area when they were together for 5 years. They have unfortunately broken up. Alana's doing, she said, see you later.
0: Yeah.
1: Awful. And I went for coffee with Alana over the weekend. We bumped into Russell and he said, hey, what are you doing in my suburb? Basically, get out of Belmont.
0: Which is a wild thing to claim a suburb. But I get it because, like, what she knows, like, she'll probably bump into him. Mm-hmm. She's asking for a confrontation.
1: Well, she didn't want to bump into him, but she really liked the cafe we were at, yeah. So.
0: I mean, like, I think there's a time limit on it. I think after 6 months, you know, you're an adult. Figure it out. Mm-hmm. You can't just say, hey, never come to Belmont again. You know, you're both grown-ups.
1: Or can you? We want to know on 52232955. Can your ex claim a suburb?
0: Lloyd in Armstrong Creek, what are your thoughts on this? Lloyd.
2: And the keys.
0: Say that again, Lloyd. Your phone just dropped out.
2: Oh, hang on.
1: Is that a fool? Are you all right, Lloyd?
0: Nah, his phone's cooked. We're going to move on from Lloyd. Who do we want to go to?
1: Go Michelle.
0: All right, Michelle, you're in Armstrong Creek. What are your thoughts on this?
3: Hi, guys. Look, I just think, you know, if it was fairly fresh, I kind of get his perspective. But as it was mentioned that it's been like 6 months now, I think it's time to, you know, put your big boy pants on and move on because, you know, you can't just start saying, well, you can't be here, this is where I live. You were there for 5 years. Obviously, there's places where she's visited as well. As you mentioned, you know, that, Davo, that it was a coffee shop that she liked.
1: Mm-hmm.
3: I mean, it's not like, you know, she's flirting with a guy at the pub in front of him.
1: Mm. She probably would, though. Yeah. Does it change if she was in the wrong in the breakup?
3: Look, I think that there's usually going to be somebody in the wrong. There's usually someone who's going to initiate a breakup for whatever their reasons might be. And the other person is hurt, understandably. But, you know, Geelong is not that big that you can't run into someone who knows someone, who's dated someone. And you've got to be a little bit realistic in the fact that 6 months has passed.
1: Mm-hmm.
3: So, you know, just, yeah, grow up and just say, you know, okay, hi, you're there, whatever. Be civil, but just move on.
0: All right. I like that.
1: Thank you.
0: Like
1: great
0: that.
1: Opinion.
0: Names have been changed
1: yes.
0: for this
1: oh,
0: as well.
1: Yeah.
0: I just can't stress that enough, Davo. Yeah. Sophie's in Geelong. Sophie, what do you think about this? Can you, like, essentially claim a suburb when you have a breakup?
4: Look, I think it depends. It depends how much of a see you next Tuesday she was. I think that, you know, if she's been a bit of a you know what, then fair enough. If I don't want to see you at my Woolies, I don't want to see you at my beach, just bugger off. Like, I've had an ex leave me for another woman,
1: yep.
4: And I have to go to a shop in his town. I am bolting in and out of there. I know if I see them, I'll hit her square in the face. So, You just gotta be like, you know, if you've broken up with me, then let's not hang out either at local Woolies.
0: You don't need any more friends. You got plenty of friends, you don't need friends.
1: Yeah.
4: No, let's not do the small talk. Let's not see who the other person's dating now. So, you know, just go off and be in your own world.
1: So you reckon, yeah, they can claim a suburb because, yeah, they can be horrible.
4: Well, yeah, it depends if she was not very good to him.
1: Mm.
4: I think, you know, he might be sounding a little bit sooky because it's close suburb. Mm. But, you know, if we're talking 40 minutes living apart from each other, stay in your quarters.
1: No, I like that. Stay in your corners.
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0: A delayed run out of Melbourne following a crash on the Princes Freeway just after the Westgate Freeway. Delays backed over the Westgate Bridge and onto the Ring Road to Fitzgerald Road. But good news, once you pass Coro Creek Road, it's a clear run the rest of your journey home. Local roads, seeing some delays in the regular hotspots like through Grovedale and Torquay Road, passing Pioneer Road. You can report non-urgent crimes or events through Victoria Police's online reporting service anytime. 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Melbourne, more traffic for the drive home. Keep it K-Rock.
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18: Partly cloudy this evening. Tomorrow a shower or two with a top of 17. Broadcasting on Wattawarrung Country. Hey, it's Ava here in the newsroom. A man has been remanded in custody, accused of killing his wife and two children in Sydney Southwest. The 47-year-old didn't apply for bail, understood to have been the full-time carer of his sons, aged 4 and 12, who lived with developmental delays. Police described the scene as particularly violent, yet to confirm how the three people died. Officers believe three offenders remain outstanding, with two men arrested today over an alleged home invasion and assault in Lara. Two tradies suffered serious injuries in mid-April after the group allegedly entered the Sparrowhawk Avenue property and assaulted the pair with weapons. Two men aged 34 and 44 were charged today after officers executed search warrants in Hoppers Crossing. Education Minister Ben Carroll is confident teachers will back the latest pay offer. The union on Friday accepted in principle a pay rise of between 28 and 32% over 4 years, averting threats of more strike action. The government's offer must still go to a vote of the membership. US President Donald Trump says there's still a lot to be discovered about this morning's shooting in San Diego. Five people, including two gunmen, were shot dead at a mosque in Southern California. Trump says he's only received early updates.
19: Terrible situation. I've been given some early updates, but we're going to be going back and looking at it very strongly.
18: Australia has secured another three shipments of jet fuel from China, totaling about 100 million litres. It's expected to arrive later this month or early June. And calls to protect our dunes after an illegal party site was found at White's Beach in Torquay. The Great Ocean Road Coast and Parks Authority says a makeshift structure had been built, damaging native vegetation with remains of a fire left behind. The team warns that dunes are fragile and it can take a long time for them to recover.
5: Goddings, Geelong's Kubota dealer. 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
18: The Cats health update is in ahead of round 11, with the club confirming Jai Clark is continuing to work through concussion protocols. They say they'll continue to monitor his availability throughout the week. No mention of Bailey Smith after whispers of a shoulder complaint. Hawthorn's president says they're not angry, just disappointed that they'll no longer have home games in Tasmania once the Devils enter the comp in 2028. Andy Gowers says after 25 years of playing games in Tassie, they'd built up strong connections.
20: We've got members down there, we've got staff on the ground, and look, we put up what we felt were strong and rational arguments for us to continue to play some games down there. We're open to what that looked like.
18: And Bernard Tomic is looking to turn back the clock in the French Open qualifiers. The former world number 17 has had an opening win. He hasn't played the main draw since 2019.
5: Brand new Mimosa displays open in Armstrong Estate. 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
18: Mostly clear this evening. Tomorrow a light shower or two with a top of 17. Partly cloudy on Thursday and 17 again. 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
5: The Gordon. Geelong's TAFE for over 135 years. Tim and Davo have taken over your afternoons. 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
0: Yeah, it's Tim and Davo here on K-Rock across Geelong Surf Coast and the Bellarine. We're getting you where you need to be. Sunsets are really starting early today. Sun's getting real low, big guy.
1: And it looks beautiful out there at the moment. I mean, freezing, so get your jacket on.
0: Not freezing,
1: well, it's 14 degrees. It's pretty cold.
0: Nah, well, I know you've moved from Darwin in the, like 8 months ago and this ain't nothing yet.
1: Mm.
0: You wait and see.
1: Don't. I hate
0: brother,
1: that.
0: The 2 degree nights. Oh. Getting, but it feels like zero.
1: Oh.
0: Nice chill in the air and it just never. Welcome to Geelong. Hey, well, that's what happens when you live between the bay and the ocean.
1: Yeah,
0: it's a little bit chilly.
1: Thing is, it is so beautiful in this part of the world. How can I be upset with a couple of months of coldness?
0: I think about that so much. Like, my son was struggling to sleep the other night. He's almost three. And I was like, all right, we'll go for a drive. He sleeps in the car still a little bit. And I drove from where I live in Armstrong Creek to Aries Inlet as the sun rose.
1: Mm-hmm.
0: I was just like, how lucky am I that this is the drive that I get to do to get my son back to sleep. Like, yeah, just crazy.
1: I know. Half an hour away, Point Addis. We are honestly so lucky. Get out there and explore our gorgeous region.
0: We have heaps to fly through in the final hour of the show. Dave-o, though, a grand return. It felt wrong when this left the show because we grew to really love it. And the incredible people at Smashville, they loved us. And it's time to make a comeback for Smash or Pass.
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1: Mate, the best bloody burgers you can get in town is at Smashville in their new diner in Newcomb.
0: Yep, it is so incredible. Tim and the team will take great care of you like they did for us. And Dave-o, the game Smash or Pass, you're gonna say a statement. Mm-hmm. We just have to guess if it's Smash.
1: True.
0: Or Pass.
1: False.
0: It's going to be an animal fact, I imagine.
1: Yeah, of course, because that's what we came to love and enjoy. So today's statement is, chickens remember social grudges for a surprisingly long period of time.
0: So chickens hold grudges, essentially, for a long time.
1: They remember grudges. Social grudges.
0: So if another chicken's clucked them off, they'll remember that.
1: Gorgeous use of clucked. Well done.
0: Thank you. 52232955. If you can correctly identify if that is Smash or Pass, you can win yourself $60 to spend at Smashville and get some incredible burgers. 52232955. Give us a call. It's Tim and Dave-o. You're on K-Rock. Coming to-

0: Haven there. Iran, it is 12 past 5. 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
2: I'm going to read out a statement and you've got to decide whether it's smash.
0: True.
2: Or pass.
0: False. What is the statement today?
2: All right. Today's statement, chickens remember social grudges for a surprisingly long period of time.
0: Can I ask you a question?
2: Mm-hmm.
0: Are you a chicken?
2: Am I a chicken?
0: Yeah.
2: Because I hold grudges.
0: I don't think you hold grudges. You just hold on. Yeah, takes a while to let go.
2: Yeah, absolutely.
0: Yeah.
2: Yeah, I would say I am, in my heart and soul, a chicken.
0: All right.
2: What about you, mate?
0: Yeah, I'm pretty cool. I'm human, I reckon. Anyway.
2: Say more, I'm a rat.
0: Amy, yeah, probably. Amy in Newcomb. So great to speak to you. Good afternoon.
3: Hi, how are you?
0: Yeah, good. Have you had chickens in at any point in your life? Are you familiar with a chicken?
3: I've never owned chickens. I've eaten a lot of them.
0: Well, you love Smashville. What do you think is today's statement, smash, true, or pass, false?
3: I'm going to say smash they do.
2: You think smash, you think chickens are holding grudges?
3: I think so.
2: Well, we can tell you that is correct.
3: Yeah.
2: So just to give you the backstory here.
0: What do you mean?
2: Emotional association. If a chicken is handled roughly or bullied by a flock member, it retains a memory of that incident and will actively steer clear of that individual for weeks, even months.
0: Makes sense. Like, I've had lots of chickens across my life, and there is one chicken that sits in the top of the coop just scarred and doesn't like some of the Isa Browns.
2: What did you do?
0: No, not me. Oh. Amy, you've won $60 to spend at Smashville. There you go.
3: Amazing. Thank you so much.
0: That's all right. Get to know those chickens even more than you already do. Smashing them. There you go. It's Tim and Dave. It's back tomorrow. You're on K-Rock.

0: Mumford & Sons there. I Will Wait. It's 5:19. We're Tim and Davo here on K-Rock. Thanks to the Gordon Geelong stay for over 135 years. Now, I'm not trying to get you to give me a compliment here, okay?
1: No, here we go.
0: But just to set the scene, would you say in a crisis, would you say I'm more like cool, calm and collected or a panicker?
1: No, you're pretty cool, calm and collected. I'll give you that for sure.
0: Thank you. Because I need someone else to vouch for me for what I'm about to talk about.
1: Okay.
0: Something happened last week and I completely flipped my lid. Like something was happening and it's this thing and I just can't control myself. There's so many bean squeezers and coffee, incredible coffee windows like Wild Goat across Geelong Surf Coast and the Bellarine. So we love them. There is a bean squeeze on the Surf Coast Highway in Grovedale. Mm-hmm. And sometimes my wife and I cruising down, she drinks coffee, I don't. She'll be like, hey, can we just whip in bean squeeze? Like how good are coffee drive-through windows? Like if you grew up in Geelong and never left, you wouldn't know that this is not a common thing.
1: No, it's not normal because you don't get this anywhere else in the world, but it's so good that you can drive anywhere, pop your car in, get a coffee.
0: So good. And so we ordered a coffee, we're all in the car as a family, and I'm noticed there's like some things flying around while we're ordering. I'm like, whatever, yeah, can I just get an Armour flat white, whatever, blah, blah, blah. They're like, awesome, pay for it, go around to the next window. So we're sitting there waiting, and at the window, near where the servers are and the team making coffees, there's like six bees, right?
1: Okay. Yep.
0: So whether they've just like buzzed into the area or they've got an issue, I don't know. If you work there or if you go through there, maybe you might have seen this. Like maybe they've got a bee thing. But there were these bees hanging around. And so I'm sitting
1: collab with the bees.
0: Yeah.
1: Bees sell honey. Squeeze, cross bees.
0: Yeah. Bee squeeze. And so there, I'm sitting there waiting. And the girl gestures to me. She's like, got the coffee and the toasty. And she's like, ready. And I'm sitting there with my window up and I went, I shook my head.
1: You're not ready.
0: Looked at, and I just pointed and I was like, and I mouthed,

0: trees. Not opening. And she was like, no, it's fine. Okay. It's okay.
1: They're part of this.
0: And I was like, beaks. I was like, I'm not. I'll wait. And she goes, well, no, you, like, there's cars behind you. And again, yeah. I'm sitting there, hands on the steering wheel, like, oh, bees.
1: Yeah,
0: like,
1: I'd be foul about you if I was not, behind you.
0: But, like, I'm not for a millisecond allowing a bee into my car.
1: No. Well, first of all, I need to ask, are you allergic to bees?
0: I've been stung recently, and besides it, my foot going completely purple and losing feeling, I'm going to say no.
1: Okay. Your wife allergic?
0: She got stung on the throat earlier this year. Not allergic.
1: Okay. It sounds like you've had some bad. And what about Jack?
0: Stood on a bee at daycare, right, 3 weeks ago. Mm-hmm. Not allergic.
1: Okay. So no one's allergic as per. Obviously, no one wants a bee buzzing around their head.
0: Just because I'm not allergic, like, doesn't mean to be like, oh, yeah, stab me. You go, whatever. Yeah, come on.
1: They don't want to do that. Stab me. They're coming at you if you're doing them wrong. And look, if they did want your toasty and coffee, I can. If they wanted your toasty and coffee, I can understand. I can understand why you'd be concerned.
0: I didn't want to. Mm. Allow a bee into the car, because then I would have. That's one of the ones where you accidentally slam your foot on the accelerator. I'm launching.
1: I know.
0: Into Total Tools across the road.
1: Yeah.
0: At 50 kilometers an hour.
1: Yeah.
0: And essentially, it almost felt like a sketchy deal. Like tiny hand through, and I was like, quick. So she quickly, but then I had to quickly get the window back up. But then the bees were just there, mm-hmm. and they were flying in through the thing. If this is an issue for the Grovedale Beans Quiz, I feel for you, because around bees, I lose all of that cool, calm and collectiveness that you have in life when things are up in the air. And I don't know, and it's like,
1: The purple foot sounded awful, the throat sting. They obviously out to get your family, especially recently, so I can understand the panic from you.
0: We've been eating a lot of honey. I reckon they know.
1: They know.

0: Last of Air, Midnight Sun. I love a bit of a...
1: You like shaking your ass to something like that.
0: Well, it's just the thing goes dun-dun-dun-dun when it wants to, Davo. It's just gone 5:26. 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
4: I love reality TV.
0: Okay, now this is initially going to seem like strange news, but stay with me, okay? Because I think it's going to be good. Costco. Let's chat about it. Wholesale store. I've never actually been to the one in the city before. Have you ever been to a Costco before?
1: I certainly have. It's a place where dreams are made of. It's just big bulk buying of all this stuff and you have to be a member.
0: What would you buy when you would go there? Like what's something you would go, oh, I don't need 10 kilos of this, but I will get it because it's super cheap if you break it down.
1: Well, as you know, Monster Energy drink, good enough for Bailey Smith, good enough for me.
0: Why are you
1: good enough for Bailey Smith, good enough for me.
0: How much, like in when we're talking bulk buy, how many could you buy?
1: Oh, slab or two, like.
0: They sell it in, I thought you had to be a bottle or a shop to sell
1: it. They
0: do
1: have a lot of bulk buy stuff like a Monster Energy drink.
0: All right, so there was a plan for a Costco in Pakenham in Melbourne Southeast. So they set aside $74 million to get a Costco, a fuel station, and it was going to be like discounted fuel, again, all that membership stuff. It seems that that might be falling apart.
1: Okay.
0: Now, why are we talking about a Costco in Pakenham's demise?
1: Because we've got Market Square open next door. That could be a great Costco.
0: Well, the team in the US, we talked about this a few weeks ago, they have targeted new sites from Hobart to Sydney, Perth, Adelaide, Geelong. One man's fumble is another city's
1: delight. That's exciting. A bulk buy right here in the city. You think that tagline needs work? It
0: could work for me. I didn't think about where that was going, but it's time. Bring it to Geelong. Pakenham can't handle it. We can. It's time.
1: What would you bulk buy?
0: Dishwashing tablets.
1: We love that.
0: Probably not toilet paper. Because you know how sometimes, it's like, to me, toilet paper is like deodorant. You use it for a few months and you go, it's not for me anymore.
1: I wouldn't have thought so. Toilet paper.
0: But like certain, like
1: you're not
0: different
1: using
0: brands.
1: That around your house, mate.
0: No, it's like certain, like, you know how they all have different textures and designs and ply?
1: Yeah.
0: Sometimes you go, man.
1: Oh, you want to mix it up?
0: Yeah,
1: oh,
0: change really? It up. A bit of.
1: You would delight
0: even
1: in something like that.
0: The new one that we've got, like it was a new box and like I was like, oh, I don't like that. It's a bit rough. It's a bit sandpapery.
1: Nothing but the best at Costco. But yeah, that's exciting. Hopefully we can get it right here in the city.
0: Yes.
1: Good park. We need some parking
0: there.
1: Come on.
0: So figure it out for sure. But if you want to see that story, everything else is this is all speculation, by the way. No actual news, but I just thought it'd be fun to say we'd like it here in Geelong. But if you want to see that story, everything else that's trending, head to our website, krock.com.au.
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6: Good news for the drive out of Melbourne. Crews have done really well to clear up a crash just after the Westgate Freeway on the Princes. Now there are delays over the Westgate Bridge, then on the Princes through the Point Cook Bend. A clear on the rest of the journey home, however, you will find yourself a little bit of traffic on Colac Road passing Warren Pond Shopping Centre, relatively standard, and standard delay southbound on Latrobe Terrace into Gordon Ave and Ryrie Street. Hurry, the Cupra winter demo sale ends May 31, including a 3-year service pack across the entire Cupra range. 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More traffic for the drive home. 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

0: Camellia there, superstar. It's 5:37. Tim and Davo here to drive you home on K-Rock. Thanks to the Gordon Geelong's tape for over 135 years. I used to absolutely rip that apart on SingStar.
1: Yeah, me too. SingStar is something that they need to bring back. Is it still around?
0: Well, someone who can sing, I'm sure you'd love to get back into it.
1: I would have thought you're the singer out of the two of us. You know you've got a beautiful voice and everyone famously talks about
0: it. You're the voice, I'm the beauty. We all know that. So, time to move along.
2: Everyone in this room is now dumber.
3: But it's important to remember one thing. You're wrong.
4: You're not just wrong. You're stupid.
5: It's a total fabrication.
6: It never happened.
7: Tim and Davo presents You Gotta Get It Wrong.
0: Sorry.
1: Well,
0: obviously, no jokes allowed on the show.
1: No. Just a funny one would be good from you, I would say. But we are playing the easiest quiz on radio. You gotta get it wrong.
0: Yes. Where
1: you've got 15 seconds to answer 5 questions incorrectly. And it's that easy.
0: Yeah, get them all wrong. Please. Only 2 people have ever successfully got all 5 questions wrong within that 15 seconds. It really flies by. If you hesitate, like Eminem said, sorry, bro, you're done.
1: That's exactly what Eminem said. And is that one of your funny jokes that we were just talking about? Thank you for tidying it up.
0: Like, for example, the question would be like, Davo, can you sing?
1: And I would say,
0: if you got to get it wrong, well,
1: no.
0: Yeah.
1: Because that's wrong, because obviously I've got the voice of an angel.
0: You have a beautiful voice.
1: And you would say the same, Tim.
0: Yeah, like, another
1: very
0: question.
1: Shy about that singing voice of yours.
0: At the moment, like if you ask me, do I have a mullet?
1: Mm-hmm.
0: I would have to probably say no.
1: Because you do.
0: I think I might have a mullet.
1: You came into work as an esche yesterday.
0: I barely asked you for anything. Mm. So 5-2-2-3-2-9-5-5. If you think you can take on the challenge and get all 5 questions wrong in 15 seconds, we would love to chat to you. Keep it in the category though.
1: Of course.
0: Don't be a dog. It is time to play. You got to get it wrong. It's Tim and Dave driving you home. You're on K-Rock this afternoon.

0: 5:43. Tim and Davo here to drive you home on K-Rock. Just spent most of that song trying to prove to me you can wink after answering all the calls we got, Davo. Really needs work, mate.
1: Mate, you are lashing out left, right and centre. Tell everyone how beautiful you are, how much more beautiful you are on the team as you keep telling me off air.
0: All right, Davo needs a moment, so we're going to read.
2: Everyone in this room is now dumber.
3: But it's important to remember one thing. You're wrong.
4: You're not just wrong, you're stupid.
2: It's a total fabrication.
5: It never happened.
6: Tim and Davo presents You Gotta Get It Wrong.
0: All right, Davo's just lost there for a moment. She gathers herself. Davo, brother.
1: I just didn't realise we'll bring off-air gear on air, you know what I mean? Because if Don't you want to, we could.
0: I got time. No, we need it. We need wrong answers, not wrong treatment of one another.
1: So true.
0: You got to get it wrong. You don't have to be wrong or mean to one another, Davo. We have 15 seconds. We're about to chuck on the clock. Come on, mate. It's a radio show. Let's get into this. You got to get it wrong. Oh, you're actually doing really well because you're doing it wrong.
1: Ladies and gentlemen, this is disgraceful from Tim Bolch over here, mate. What are you doing?
0: Don't say my government name. Oh,
1: Timothy Bolch, Edward, in the middle if you want to get all of it. Go on.
0: How does it work?
1: The way this game works, you've got 15 seconds to answer 5 questions incorrectly. Stay in the category. It's as simple as that.
0: Let's rip in.
1: Do you think you can do this, Tim?
0: Yes. So that is wrong, which means I'm right. Poppy in Newtown. Sorry about that, Poppy.
1: Yeah, sorry,
0: Uncle
1: Poppy.
0: Tim and Auntie Dave are just working on some things. How wrong are you, Poppy?
7: Oh, pretty wrong.
1: Oh, I don't believe you for a second, but let's put it to the test, Poppy. All right. Your timer will start after the first question. Let's go. The term Swiftie is used to describe fans of who?
7: Me.
1: Who are the Cats playing this weekend?
7: Me.
1: What city are we in?
7: We're in Sydney.
1: What are sausages made from?
7: Cat.
1: What sound does a chicken make?
0: Oh, you did really well, Poppy. Good on you, Poppy.
1: Nice work.
0: Poppy, we don't know. Are your fans called Swifties? You have to really tell us the answer to that to be wrong. Are fans of Poppy called Swifties or are they called Poppies?
7: Swifties, of course.
0: Yeah, of course.
1: Oh, well, you've done very, very well, Poppy.
0: Good on you, Poppy. Thank you very much for playing Wazza in Armstrong Creek. Are you ready to be wrong?
8: Oh, I'm always wrong if you ask my wife.
1: Good. She's always right by the sounds of things.
0: The amount of men that call up and say this exact thing is always excellent. Are you ready to start, Waz?
8: No.
1: he's playing the game.
0: Here we go.
1: Righto, finish the lyrics. I kissed a girl and what?
8: I hated it.
1: What's my name?
8: George.
1: Who does Bailey Smith play for?
8: Hawthorn.
1: Farts come from where?
8: Your mouth.
1: What colour is SpongeBob?
8: Yellow, green.
1: Oh, are you
0: What have you done?
1: What
0: have you done?
1: So well, and I know you said yellow / green, but you said yellow, SpongeBob
8: said
1: yellow is
8: yellow and green.
1: But he is yellow. He is.
0: Mate, so Wazza, here's the deal. We have an honour board. 2 people are on the honour board who have got it wrong. We also have an honourable honour board, which are people that have got really close. Are you happy to be on the honourable honour board?
8: Of course.
0: All right. Wazza, call next week. You've absolutely got it in the bag. There was a panic from you at the end, but you've done so well, brother.
1: Almost a Cinderella play.
8: No worries.
0: Oh, his wife was right.
1: She always is.
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0: It is Tim and Davo here to drive you home on K-Rock. Consider yourself driven. It's time to wrap up the show. Davo, we've obviously got to start preparing, doing our homework, because our preferred Kerno, Ed, not Charlie of the Sydney Swans, former Carlton player, current legend, swinging by tomorrow, 4 to 4.30. He's an absolute rock star. He's not on his holidays anymore and off on the sunny coast.
1: We did have to check in with him to make sure he was in town because, of course, famously last week at 10 o'clock the night before, he goes, "Oh, by the way, I'm on holidays, guys."
2: Late one. Not in town.
1: Yeah. So that's the sort of gear you can expect between 4 and 4.30 tomorrow with Ed Kerno.
0: We have a few things to bring up with him. So there's something from last week that we need to mention because he's a former Carlton player, current legend of a bloke. We think we can combine those two things. And again, he's not listening. We want to try and get him in the All-Stars game at the end of the year for the Vixen All-Stars.
1: We'd love to see it happen.
0: But also, we also need to set up the scene for the unofficial Davo Kerno Cup that's taking place this weekend as the Swans and Cats do battle Saturday Arvo at GMHBA Stadium. Your team, Davo, the Cats.
1: Of course.
0: And Ed's team, Swans, because his brother Charlie is one of the best forwards in the AFL. He plays for the Swans. He's changed his allegiance. We've got to figure out something because it's going to get ugly between you two.
1: Yeah, I really do feel like if there was any team in the any team around Australia that I would be against is a Sydney team. Wow. I can't stand Sydney. We're a Victorian lady over here.
0: All right. And you remember, just bring up 2022 grand final where the Cats smash the Swans. The more you can bring that up to him, Davo, the better. It'll keep rattling him.
1: Get in that Ed Kerno brain.
0: But also, speaking of footy, after 5 o'clock, we're going to be joined in the studio by Lawson Humphreys, current Cats player, Sir Doug Nicholls Indigenous round. His sister helped design the Cats Indigenous jerseys this week.
1: Awesome.
0: It's going to be really special. Plenty of footy on the show tomorrow. We'll see you from 3 p.m. Till then, do us a favour. Take it easy.
1: Catch ya.
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0: The drive out of Melbourne, not too bad. Delays on the Princes Freeway off the Westgate Freeway through the Point Cook Bend. It's a clear run the rest of your journey and no major issues for the Geelong Ring Road. No delay either. And we have some slight delays through Newcombe due to works on Port Arlington Road, causing delays from Boundary Road through to Wilson's Road. The clear run the rest of your journey outbound and Torquay Road through Grovedale, a little slow southbound passing Pioneer Road. When a child is in hospital, Ronald McDonald House gives their family a community of support, warm meals and a place to rest, because when a child is sick or injured, family stays. More traffic for the drive home. Keep it K-Rock.
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22: Mostly clear this evening. Tomorrow a shower or two and heading for a top of 17. Broadcasting on Wadawurrung Country. Hey, it's Ava here in the newsroom. Two men have been arrested over an alleged home invasion and assault in Lara. Two tradies were taken to hospital on April 13th with serious injuries, with five males accused of entering a property and assaulting the pair with weapons. Two men aged 34 and 44 were charged today, with three offenders outstanding. A driver caught more than 100 k's over the speed limit at Point Cooks had their car impounded. Police say the 21-year-old was detected speeding on the Western Ring Road late Sunday night before getting involved in an unofficial race meet with a Falcon. The BMW was allegedly clocked doing 193 k's in an 80k roadworks zone on the Princess Freeway. The federal government is rejecting claims some of its changes announced in the federal budget amount to a death tax. Discretionary trusts will be hit with a minimum 30% tax from 2028, which some claim is effectively a tax on inheritance, but Labor frontbencher Mark Butler has told Nine that's not the case.
1: Every few years, this scare campaign about a death tax. There hasn't been a tax on inheritances for 40 or 50 years, and there's not going to be one for 40 or 50 years.
22: Donald Trump says negotiations have resumed with Iran after America's Middle Eastern allies asked him to delay a new wave of strikes that were planned for tomorrow.
2: We were getting ready to do a very major attack. I put it off for a little while, hopefully maybe forever, but possibly for a little while, because we've had very big discussions with Iran. And we'll see what they amount to.
22: The US president warning his military is ready to strike on a moment's notice. And 300 appointments are available at the Geelong Donor Centre as Lifeblood issues an urgent call for A and O blood donations. At least 150 Geelong donors are needed over the next 7 days as supplies run low.
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22: No mention of Bailey Smith on the Cats health update after reports of a shoulder concern. Heading into round 11, the club says they'll continue to monitor Jai Clark as he works through the league's concussion protocols. Sam Mitchell says he feels like he's been kicked out of home, with the AFL confirming the Hawks will no longer hold home games in Tassie when the Devils enter the comp in 2028. Coach and former player Mitchell not shying away from his disappointment.
3: I'm obviously disappointed. I've been going there since, you know, the early 2000s, and you know the people at the coffee shop, in the hotels, and you go on the same sort of walks and you're around the same people all the time, and it feels like we're sort of being kicked out of a home.
22: And Joe Ingles is returning to the NBL. The Olympic bronze medalist has signed a 2-year deal with Melbourne United. It comes after the 38-year-old ended his 12-year NBA career this month.
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22: Mostly clear this evening. Tomorrow a light shower or two with a top of 17. Partly cloudy on Thursday and 17 again. 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
1: Good evening. Hope your Tuesday was absolutely splendid. It's Tom and Loggy.
2: Ours was, because Max Holmes was in the studio, of course.
1: Yes, we do love hanging out with Max. Also, we talked about the weirdest things you've had stolen from your front yard.
2: Mm-hmm. And I might have a problem. My my brother-in-law called me cooked, and I think he might be on the right track there.
1: Problem or problems? 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It's Tom and Loggy, Up Late Edition. 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
1: Weirdest thing stolen from your lawn, the front of your house.
2: Yeah.
1: Speaking of lawn, that's what our mutual friend's friend got stolen.
2: Absolutely. So they had a drop off of a pallet of squares of grass, of turf, to then do their backyard to put the lawn in there. They were super excited about it. It cost them about $600. Mm-hmm. And it was there for probably 20 minutes and then disappeared. They weren't home at the time. They just had to be out for some reason, saw it on their doorbell camera arrive.
1: Yep.
2: And then also saw it disappear again, be taken away before they could get home.
1: Bad.
2: They passed the footage on to police, but who knows, like, what's going to happen. Like, I don't think they can see the rego of, you know.
1: Oh, nah.
2: Yeah, so we were talking about weird stuff that goes missing from your front yard.
1: Mm. What has been stolen? And we're not talking cars. We're talking weird stuff like that.
2: Mm.
1: Lights, lawn. Logs. Could be anything.
2: Well, we had was a call from Armstrong Creek. He said that when he lived in Cario as a kid, they had a 1 meter tall concrete or cement kangaroo on their porch.
1: Yeah.
2: And that would have been 70 kilos. And that went missing in the middle of the night one night. So they were all home. These people have had to go through the front yard to the porch and carry it all the way out to the road. And probably down the road as well. Doesn't seem like the type of operation that would have a getaway car.
1: No. You probably have a getaway trolley maybe.
2: Or a skateboard.
1: Yeah. Something of that variety. Kerry from Norlane has called up. Kerry, what got stolen from the front of your house?
3: Well, it was my Nissan tow ball and it had a little padlock on it. And I only noticed it missing the same day because I tied my puppy to it to get the old dogs in the car without him annoying them.
1: Yeah.
3: And so I go back through my cameras and it's a guy, he looks at his phone and he obviously uses his phone torch and he looked very pharmaceutically challenged.
1: Okay. Thank you for saying it that way, Kerry, on the radio. Yes. Okay.
2: I love that.
1: Write that down. And then so, toe ball gone. I mean, what a weird thing to steal. Ball.
3: It's expensive. That is so expensive.
1: Bizarre. Yeah.
3: And it had a lock on it. There was another car in the car park that didn't have a lock on their tow ball. So I was thinking maybe it's their friend.
1: Aha. Uh-huh. Yeah. Mm-hmm. If you didn't steal the one that was easily accessible, that's got me thinking things.
3: Or it's that psychosomatic, if you've got an old bike you want to get rid of, you lock it up and they'll take it. You leave it out without a lock on it, it stays there forever.
1: You're right. Reverse
2: psychology.
3: How the mind of the pharmaceutically challenged works. Yeah.
2: Can you spell pharmaceutical? I'm trying to write it down.
1: No, don't, Kerry. Off air. Off air.
3: Actually,
2: off air.
3: I can.
2: Yeah, hang off air. We'll do
1: that's
2: it.
1: That's all right. We'll do it off air.
2: She's spelling it. Tom and Lottie. Up
3: late. Up late. Up late. K-Rock 955. And yes. I'll take it. You leave it out without a lock on it, it stays there forever.

0: something I want to talk about.
1: If you missed it this morning, don't worry, we've got you covered. Tom and Loggy up late. K-Rock 955.
2: Now, yes, I am of an age where things change. And I'm not talking da change.
3: No.
2: Hopefully not yet. I am angry though. But one day you wake up and you think, you know, oh, there's a bird, and you're like, whatever. And then a couple of years go by and you're like, oh my God, did you see the yellow cockatoos in our backyard?
3: There are yellow-breasted tits all over the place.
2: Seriously,
3: yeah.
2: And you're so excited about it.
3: Yeah.
2: Right? And it happens. And something's happened to me, and we've got a family chat.
3: Mm.
2: So in Ocean Grove, where I live,
3: yeah,
2: there's not much overhead action going on. At night, it's quite quiet. Stay with me. It's quite quiet,
3: okay,
2: right?
3: Yeah. Okay.
2: So when you hear things,
3: yeah,
2: you're like, oh. Like you can hear a band at the Dina playing sometimes.
3: No.
2: You're like, wow, I can hear it on the air, you know, because it's so quiet.
3: Yeah, okay, yeah.
2: Yeah.
3: Yeah, right. But it's a little bit hilly.
2: Yeah. But sometimes I can hear like a... yes.
3: From the ocean.
2: Yep, from the ocean.
3: And you can hear the ocean, but you can't see the ocean from your place.
2: I told you when you came over that time, if you just come into this corner window and you stand on your tippy toes, you can, so shut up.
3: I didn't do it though.
2: You didn't.
3: I just kept having you like, just hang around. I'll just stay.
2: Can you turn the heater on? It's so cold in here. Oh God.
3: So demanding.
2: Never coming over again.
3: Yeah.
2: What is this? Coffee?
3: I went and bought us coffees, thank you. And
2: you did. I made you go buy them.
3: You gave me a delightful hot cross bun.
2: And then we had something to eat.
3: No.
2: Disgusting. Anyway, last night I was hearing something. There was a helicopter that was flying over Ocean Grove.
3: Wow.
2: And so you know what I do? Anytime I see something, like a weird plane, or I hear something that doesn't sound like a normal plane or a helicopter or whatever, I'm like, oh, better go on flight radar for this.
3: Yeah, okay.
2: Okay? And I love it. And so I put it in the family chat.
3: Yeah.
2: I was like, guys, this helicopter took off from Essendon Airport, but I can see it's flown here and there and whatever. Put it in the family chat. My brother-in-law's like, you're cooked.
3: Yeah.
2: And I'm like, what is so cooked about this?
3: They're all in Werribee anyway, mate. They don't care. They're not like, like they can hear it around Ocean Grove as well.
2: No, I know, but I'm just saying this is what I'm doing with my night.
3: Chuck it in the OGBH Facebook group.
2: I did look in the Facebook page.
3: We'll all get involved.
2: Because I wanted to see what was going on. And then I thought, okay, here's where I am. Now I hear something and I'm like, go straight to the Facebook page.
3: Yeah.
2: Did anyone else hear that? What is it?
3: It's disturbing my dog.
2: But then not just locally do I check planes.
3: Mm.
2: Sometimes I scroll out and I'm like, where's this plane going? Oh, Mexico to Santiago, Chile. What a life, you know? And you just, what's the highest plane right now? That plane's going Tokyo to Paris and you're going that way. Wow. I need help.
3: You need so much help.
2: I need help.
3: What? There's just random planes. You just
2: go. I need
3: go,
2: a hobby. I need to go to the club.
3: You need friends.
2: I need something.
3: You need something and someone. Please help.
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0: couldn't get enough this morning? 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
2: G'day there in Newcombe. There's eastbound delays on Port Arlington Road approaching Wilson's Road due to works. In Grovedale, it's heavy southbound on Torquay Road approaching Reserve Road. Patchy delays still there in Geelong West, both ways on Shannon Avenue north of Aberdeen Street. And for your run home from Melbourne, still a bit of congestion on the Princes Freeway Geelongbound from the Westgate Freeway through the Point Cook Bend. If you've had something stolen from your car, report it online anytime. 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More traffic for the drive home. 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

0: Wait.
1: Looks maxing. Let's talk about looks maxing, right? Is this
2: why
1: trend, sort of like a subculture almost online. I don't really understand it, but it's very toxic masculinity. It's all about sort of being like looking your best.
2: Your maximum?
1: Like, yeah, max. There's like lots of X's.
2: Is that what it is?
1: Yeah, it's two X's in looks maxing.
2: Why are they hitting themselves in the face with a hammer?
1: Apparently to like make their jawline more pointy and their, you know, their cheekbones stick out more. They just, I don't think they do it very hard, but I think they just sit there and tap their cheeks with a... with a hammer. Surely that can't work.
2: Don't worry.
1: There's no science between a lot of what the looks maxers do.
2: Mm.
1: But as we say, it is a bit of a toxic male thing where it's all about being better than everybody else and being like this superior sort of.
2: Yeah. They seem to be, a lot of the looks maxers online seem to be quite angry individuals. And yeah, pushing a message that I'm not really into.
1: Yeah, absolutely. Right, so one of the most controversial guys, most high-profile guys is Clavicula.
2: Yeah.
1: Right? He did an interview on Aussie TV and he, like, cracked it. I think he cried.
2: Yeah, and the guy that was interviewing him, the reporter, was hot, and that's why it went viral. Because the reporter's like, hey, so what are your thoughts on Andrew Tate? And then the Clavicula guy cracked it and left. And the other guy's like, hey, I'm just here. And it went viral because he's hot and not trying. Whereas the looks maxer looks like an absolute turd.
1: Yeah. Anyway, so his real name is Braden. So he went from...
2: Mum!
1: I mean, I can understand why he didn't want to, you know, shout out to all the Bradens that are listening this morning.
2: Mum!
1: He's gone from something pretty cool to something even cooler.
2: Right.
1: Calling himself...
2: It's not Braden anymore, Mum.
1: Clavicula.
2: You know, because it's like my clavicle.
1: Yeah, and I'm...
2: I'm super vicular, you know? Yeah. Like, so it's like... So it's like my veins are, like, doing good things, but also I've got my clavicle.
1: So he's been on... Logan Paul's podcast.
2: Oh, there we go.
1: Impulsive.
2: There we go.
1: And even Logan Paul's like, oh, man, what?
2: Is that the little one or the tall one?
1: I don't know.
2: There's the boxer brother.
1: I don't know which brother he is.
2: Okay, yeah, I think he's the tall one.
1: Anyway, in the interview, you know, apart from doing the bone-smashing stuff that they've been talking about, he's revealed he's 20 years old, so he obviously knows a lot about, you know, physiology and the human body, and so it doesn't surprise me that he's smashing himself in the face with a hammer. But he's gone, he's changed his focus to another part of his body.
2: Oh.
1: He's really working on hard maxing his pain.
2: Oh, my God.
1: Using weighted shopping bags.
2: Right. Well.
1: He says he got one out. He got a shopping bag out, I should say. And he put it over his, like, put his hands through the, so you imagine you get a Coles bag, right? Like one of the plastic ones, not a paper one. Right?
2: Yeah, yeah.
1: And he's put his arms through both of the loops, like his fist through both of the loops.
2: Yeah.
1: Right? And he goes, you just put stuff in here, like various items, and then you wrap it around like this, and then you're basically holding on to your suspensory ligament and stretching.
2: Okay.
1: So he is walking around with a shopping bag on his dong.
2: So what happened, right? His mum's like, Braden, get out here and help me bring the shopping in.
1: Yeah.
2: And he's got his dad's thongs.
1: Yeah.
2: As he always, you know, everyone does, whatever shoes I've got. And he's like, oh, hey, Mum, check this out.
1: Yeah.
2: She's like, Braden, Mum.
1: Mum.
2: It's clavicula and I'm growing me dong.
1: Yeah. He says, penis maxing. Is alongside taking injections and medication does not come without hiccups.
2: Oh, really?
1: He says,
2: so my penis is hiccuping now, is that what you say?
1: The erection angle will lower a bit.
2: Oh, my God.
1: But in his case, he was already above the ideal. Sorry?
0: Tom and Loggy in the evening.
3: Just go with it.
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0: Froggy up late.
1: Max Holmes is in the studio, so we're doing...
2: All right, Max, let's find out where you stand. Maximum Holmes.
3: Yeah, so this is where you give two thumbs up if you really like something and two thumbs down if you hate it. The Minimum Holmes. Starting you off today with naps during the day.
4: Ooh, two thumbs down.
2: That's a minimum, Holmes.
3: Why?
4: I can't personally nap. I don't know. I think my brain's just wired funny. So
3: yeah.
4: I'm not one for it. I know people love them. Do you love them?
3: Oh, yeah. I nap every day for 4 hours.
4: Well, you work at 5 a.m., so that's kind of...
3: Yeah.
4: If you woke up at a normal hour.
5: Yeah, I don't think that's it, mate.
3: No, I used to nap anyway. I love a nap.
5: Yeah.
3: Just love sleeping. That's my hobby. You know how you do stuff with your life? I sleep.
4: That's upsetting.
3: It is.
5: I gave up trying to understand it so long ago, mate. I wouldn't bother. So what about if you like accidentally fall asleep during the day? Do you wake up and you're groggy and disoriented?
4: It just won't happen.
3: Okay. It just never happens.
4: I'm not going to accidentally fall asleep. I think for me to nap during the day, I'd have to get into bed and fully make a moment of it.
3: Yeah. Nice. Put up his little pillows, his little
5: romantic.
3: Fort. Yeah. Make a moment of it. Yeah. Oh, I wasn't
5: put on
3: going
5: some candles.
3: Yet. All right. Tom.
5: Okay. So we were talking about this yesterday. In Hollywood particularly, there's one cemetery that's doing this, but it's starting to spread across the states. And now RMIT are suggesting that maybe we could reimagine these spaces, these public spaces as well in Australia. And it's cemeteries doing other events. So, movie nights, concerts, that kind of thing. How would you feel about going to a different event at a cemetery?
4: Oh, God, no. What?
2: That's a minimum, Holmes.
5: Okay. You would go, not even if it was like Halloween Scary Movie in a cemetery?
4: Maybe if it was Halloween. Oh, my God, that's just weird.
3: Yeah. A lot of people said it was a bit weird.
4: I'm a bit rattled by that. That's crazy. I thought like half the population hold their breath past the cemetery.
3: Do you lift your feet up, hold your breath, any of that?
4: I never liked that. But I know plenty of people that did like that.
3: Yeah.
4: So they won't be going either.
3: Max sounds scared to me.
5: He does sound scared.
3: All right, Max. Flight tracker. Have you heard of this website and do you utilize it? Tracking flights. Using an app or the web to track different flights. So you see a plane in the air, you're like, what's that? And you go on the web and you look at it and you're like, oh, that flight's gone from Indonesia to Sydney. Amazing.
4: Yeah, that sounds really nerdy, but yeah, I've done that before.
3: So yes! I have to give it two thumbs up. We're one in the same, Max. I know it. You love it, don't you? It's cool.
4: I don't know. I know recently I was driving home from Melbourne and I saw a weird plane going towards Everton. I'm like, what is that? And someone was in the car. I'm like, search it up. What's that doing?
3: Yes.
5: I gave her so much crap earlier on the show because she said almost identically the same thing.
3: Yeah.
5: Oh, my goodness.
4: I'm a bit embarrassed about that one, honestly.
3: Mate, just be who you are, okay? You're in a safe space. It's all right.
4: I didn't know where you were going with that. I was like, flight track. Yeah, I know it. What?
5: Yeah, what do you mean?
3: Yeah.
5: I've got the app.
3: Yeah, that's right.
5: Oh, God.
3: Oh, well. Every time I see something weird in the sky, I'm going to think, Max is on this.
5: Yeah, message him.
3: I will.
5: Yeah.
3: We're getting closer every week, Max.
5: All right. I feel like we're learning so much. That has been Maximum Holmes for this week.
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0: up late.
1: Max, you've been coming in and hanging out with us on Tuesday mornings for a while now, but yeah, you should know that when the song is ending and Lockie goes, all right, stop, that's we have to stop what we're talking about and start talking on the radio, okay?
2: Yeah, yeah.
3: True,
2: yeah.
3: Sorry.
2: Just in case.
1: It's actually so that we can all be safe.
2: Hey, you won K-Rock's Xena Sports Vest, Vest and Fairest. Do you remember what year it was that you won it?
1: Because she doesn't.
2: Was it 2023? No,
3: it would have been 2024.
2: Yeah. 2024. So 2 years. Hey, congratulations, by the way.
3: Ah, thanks.
2: Amazing. Well, I know, so many, you were so excited.
1: So many accolades in Max Holmes' career so far.
2: Oh, yeah.
1: And that is definitely one of them.
2: It is. Now, you're well aware that your teammate, Bailey Smith, I'm sure you all spoke about it, the fact that he won the 2025 Fest and Fairest medal.
3: Mm, he's very excited about it.
2: Yeah, was okay. He? Well, the thing is.
3: No.
2: He
3: no,
2: never came to he never came to pick it up, okay? And so I have it in my hot little hands here in the official box, and the medal, Brad Johnson gets it made for the winner every year. It says K-Rock Vest and Fairest Xena 2025.
1: Except that first year when Joel Selwood won it,
2: yeah,
1: and he had a medal made up that didn't have the R in K-Rock, so it
2: yeah,
1: was a different oh, sort of
3: K-Rock.
2: Yes, they're very
1: sure,
2: good.
1: Yeah.
2: Very good,
1: sure,
2: Max. So, Jono has set you a challenge. He said, I've heard that Max is coming in on Tuesday, sounding great, it's awesome, but I challenge him to put this medal on Bailey Smith.
1: And get a photo.
2: And get a photo. Now, I said, that's BS. Max's challenge should be to get Bailey in here.
1: Mm.
2: Because, of course, we know Bailey can't drive at the moment.
3: Mm, yep.
2: So
1: you
2: can
1: go. If you put the child locks on your back doors of your car and get him in there, he's stuck.
2: Yeah.
1: He has to come in.
2: But you've got training after the show. So how about this? Next week, you go pick him up from his house. You got your nice car. You drive him here. We have a bit of fun. We put the medal on him. How's it going? We all get a slice of cake because you get a cake with the medal. And then you drive off to training with him. Sound good?
1: Option B, the more realistic one, is that you take that with you now and you just at some time in the next week around the club, you just, I don't know, go up behind him and chuck it over him and then quickly snap a photo.
3: Yeah, because I think this one will be not that successful, but it'll be more successful than the driving him, kidnapping him and taking him to K-Rock.
2: Oh, no, he'd be into it, I reckon. I reckon he'd love it. Bring him in.
1: No, no pressure. Whatever you can manage. Right. If you can put that medal with Bailey Smith and get photographic evidence, we'll accept that.
3: Yeah. All right. Let me
2: say this. Your job's on the line, so take it seriously.
1: At the Cats, we've actually spoken to Hawk, and your job is on the line.
3: Awesome.
1: All right, Max, it's always a pleasure. Can't wait for next week.
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4: We're talking about where'd you spew. Bloke spewed on the bus, up the back. 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
5: It was my brother's friend. 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
2: Yes.
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2: Oh,
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2: no.
5: And handed it back.
2: That's not good. 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
0: 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Ed Sheeran, Harry Styles, Foo Fighters, Guns N' Roses, Noah Carr, Zara Larsson, Jason Derulo, and more.
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0: Ed Sheeran, Harry Styles, Foo Fighters, Guns N' Roses, Noah Carr, Zara Larsson, Jason Derulo, and more.
2: Yeah, baby!
0: It's not even halfway through the year, and we're just getting started.
1: Fantastic. We don't listen to anybody else.
0: More big winning energy.
1: Thank you so much.
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1: And you guys rock, honestly.
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0: So back at home, visit Doug Nicholls' Indigenous Round. With the Swans flying into town, it's a top-of-the-table clash with two of the best teams going head-to-head in a Saturday afternoon twilight delight.
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1: 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Jeremy Cameron was something sublime!
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1: So I've been giving the dating scene a bit of a nudge lately, just giving it a go. 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

0: Cats are back at home for Sir Doug Nicholls' Indigenous Round. With the Swans flying into town, it's a top-of-the-table clash with two of the best teams going head-to-head in a Saturday afternoon twilight delight.
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0: Tom King, Ben Casanilia, Zach Tui and Jason Doherty bring you K-Rock Football. 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
1: 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Jeremy Cameron was something sublime!
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2: G'day there. No hold-ups around town at this stage of the morning. Clear and quiet as you'd expect. The Geelong Ring Road in good shape in both directions and same to the Surf Coast Highway. Moving nicely to Melbourne on the Princes past the airport, in through the Maltby Bypass and Point Cook Bend. 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
4: Hey there, it's Nicole taking a look at what's coming up in the news this morning. Some of Geelong's roads are said to be involved in a trial of new reduced speed limits across the state. A woman reported missing near Ocean Grove has now been located safely. Police are investigating a double fatality in Melbourne southeast at Dandenong, the road toll for the year now 100. A class action has been launched with KFC accused of breaching the Fair Work Act by failing to provide staff with 10-minute paid rest breaks. And the World Health Organization says it's concerned about the scale and spread of the Ebola outbreak in Africa. In sport, no Bailey Smith on the Cats injury list despite concerns over a shoulder complaint, and Western United's move to return to the A-League has been knocked back. Light showers and 17 today, and we'll have more news at 6.
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0: 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Ed Sheeran, Harry Styles, Foo Fighters, Guns N' Roses, Noah Kahan, Zara Larsson, Jason Derulo, and more.
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11: Reports of a building fire in Newtown near the corner of Skeen and Cumberland Street. Emergency crews are attending the scene. In town, Latrobe Terrace is already a little bit busy in both directions. Colac Road is slow on approach to Rossack Drive down in Warn Ponds. The Geelong Ring Road and the Princes Freeway are looking good. No delays at the Maltby Bypass or the Point Cook Bend. Just an hour and 6 minutes from Ryrie Street to Port Melbourne. 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Toyota. 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
13: Broadcasting on Wadawurrung Country, hey, it's AJ with your latest K-Rock news. A man spent the night under police guard after a more than five-hour standoff with heavily armed officers in Altona Meadows. Neighbours had reported the 42-year-old was armed with a crossbow before he was finally arrested and taken to hospital. Geelong Streets are set to be involved in a trial of new reduced speed limits across the state. Streets near the Port Arlington Pier are set to be reduced to 30 kilometres an hour as part of a trial of the new limits. The state says the trial is focused on making local roads safer. Police investigating a double fatality in Melbourne South East early this morning. Two men died when their car slammed into a tree on the Princes Highway in Dandenong. The road toll for the year now stands at 100. The American influencer who sparked outrage by snatching a baby wombat from its mother is now facing trial in the US. Samantha Strable is accused of lying about her residency to obtain a license to hunt black bears, elk and mountain lions in Wyoming. Former Governor General Sir Peter Hollingsworth has died at the age of 91. He was appointed the Queen's representative in 2001 and resigned in 2003 over his handling of child abuse in the Anglican Church. The family of a man involved in a stabbing at the Western Plains Correctional Facility say they were left in the dark about his condition. Two men were injured in a stabbing on Monday afternoon, with one taken to hospital. The family of one of the men saying they were left in the dark as to the man's condition for hours after they were first informed of the incident. And the new Kylie Minogue documentary is released by Netflix today. The three-part series documents her journey from Neighbours to global superstardom and features never-before-seen footage from her personal archives.
3: Life makes sense to me on stage. I don't know where we're going. There's certainly no end.
0: For lush, beautiful, instant lawn, call Coolabah Turf.
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13: No Bailey Smith on the Cats injury list despite concerns over a shoulder complaint. Smith wore the no-contact cap in limited training on Monday but did not appear on the club's list on Tuesday. Jai Clark, the only regular senior player on the list with concussion. The AFL is again set to crack down on umpire contact. The league announcing umpires will have expanded scope to pay free kicks against players for not clearing the zone if told to move. Free kicks can also be paid if contact is made when a player is trying to get around an umpire in their exit lane. And Western United's battle to return to the A-League is set to head to a further appeal. The league announced on Tuesday the Tarnheit-based club had failed to meet criteria for a licence. The club has been in hibernation since last season due to ongoing financial difficulties.
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15: Good morning, Liam Robertson from Surfing Victoria here with your morning surf report. Small clean conditions across the coastline this morning. Winds from that westerly direction making it clean across the surf coast reefs. Fortunately, no, not much swell on offer, so take plenty of volume with you. We are expecting those winds to go southwest as well later on this morning, so get in nice and early. As always, if you are going for surf, surf in the mate and play it safe by the water.
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14: K-Rock weather.
13: A couple of light showers and a top of 17 degrees today. Right now it's sitting at 10. You're up to date with Tom and Lockie.
0: 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The cooler months are here. Which lines up nicely with their own sense of self.
16: Yeah, good morning. 4 minutes past six. Welcome to Wednesday. How you going, Log?
17: I'm doing well, my friend. And how are you?
16: I am also well. Happy to be here.
17: You are rocking loose pants and I am loving it.
16: The air circulation going on at the moment below the waist is wild.
17: Yeah, you've changed from skinny leg, exclusively skinny leg pants.
16: Yeah.
17: And you've bought yourself a pair of, you know, sort of wider legs.
16: Yeah, because I'm back to my days of being a skater boy.
17: Yeah.
16: I couldn't remember having this much. Like, I'm flapping in the breeze here.
17: Yeah, gross. Anyway, moving on. Lingy coming in at 8 o'clock. Thank God.
16: Speaking of flapping in the breeze.
17: Thank God.
16: Thank God he's coming in. We're going to tell him that we found the number plate. Hey, that we found Lockie who has the loggy number plate.
17: Yeah. I know. That's pretty cool. Lockie, also, Shell of Destiny is back again today. Loving the Shell. He would give us vouchers to the Shell Club.
16: Yes. Have you been to the Shell Club lately? If you haven't, do yourself a favour and check it out. Tonight is steak night. I mean, what a way to introduce yourself to the Shell Club steak night. Oh, delicious. So we'll do that a little bit later. But speaking of going out for dinner, I went out for dinner last night.
17: Yes.
16: And something happened and I was like, I guess I'll be okay with that, but I don't really want to be okay with that. I want to see if you would be okay with that.
17: Oh, all right.
16: I'm going to do that a little
17: bit
16: later.
17: You know, I'm not okay with a lot of things.
16: No, I know. That's why I'm hoping for a bit of support here.
17: We'll see. Hey, coming up next, you would have heard in the news with AJ just then, bit of a change to the way we drive our vehicles.
16: Oh, yeah.
17: You'd be
16: pretty stoked.
17: Let's
16: just save the gold for after this song. One of your faves kicking it off this morning, mate, from Tay Tay. It's Elizabeth Taylor at 6 past 6.
17: Good morning. This.

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1: I don't know why this gets me so angry.
0: Makes you so mad, doesn't it?
1: I don't know why, though, because there's so many things that get me angry and so many things I'm like, that's annoying, keep on moving. I don't know why.
0: You do traditionally love being told what to do.
1: Well, there's that, but I really love efficiency. Mm. And so if things aren't efficient, that's the thing that gets me the most mad.
0: Yeah, okay.
1: Like if it's kind of like if you waste 10 seconds here or there that don't need to be wasted, you know, that really, really irritates me.
0: Why are you looking at me and gesturing with your hand while you're saying
1: that? All right. That's a story for later. Anyway, Victorian taxpayers, AJ said this in the news, so Victorian taxpayers are going to help fund 30K speed limits zones across local roads from, you know, Phillip Island to Port Arlington, basically.
0: Yeah, okay.
1: So there's a few different places. Chapel Street's going down to 30K. They're going to trial that, Phillip Island, and also here in Port Arlington.
0: Right.
1: Okay. So the Allen government is backing these new go slow zones, and it's handing out more than $1 million to four councils, including ours, that have initiated trials, with some of that money being used for like speed humps and stuff.
0: Signs,
1: and
0: I imagine.
1: Signs and whatever, right? But they're lowering the limit in Port Arlington. They're going to trial it near the pier, right?
0: Yeah.
1: So to 30K. So this is like the Esplanade. So it's sort of like going from...
0: Past the pub there.
1: Harding Street up. Yeah, past the pub. Harding Street up and then the Esplanade... Pretty much to where you go to the ferry, right? Like that park area. You know that big park area?
0: Yeah.
1: Yeah, pretty much there.
0: Around there. I didn't know you were allowed to drive on the park.
1: No, you're not allowed to. It's just next to the park. Yeah. But so they're like, okay, we're going to try this 30K thing.
0: Yep.
1: Because, you know, road safety and whatnot. The thing is, I want to know the stats. That's my big thing, right? Show me the stats because so many of my most favourite 100K zones in the Ballerine have gone down to 80 and then even now 60.
0: Yeah.
1: Okay. Now, I can understand some 60 ones because there's new housing getting around there and everything. It's still, you know, annoying and I have been caught. Being caught out by the new speed limits before, you know, and that's okay. But when we're getting down to 30K, I mean, let's just walk.
0: Yeah.
1: Like an Olympic walker can walk at 15K. So if we're going to put our speed limits down eventually, like where's the line? What is the lowest we're going to? That's what I want to know. What are councils hoping for that we're just going to be driving 10K eventually?
0: Well, I think we've talked about this before because the next logical step is reverse zones.
1: Yeah.
0: Where you can only reverse.
1: You can only reverse. Now, also, the average age in Port Arlington, this is what I love so much about this, because they've decided in the whole of Geelong, there are so many places that they could trial 30K, but they're like... very smart about this, aren't they? Because the average age in Port Arlington is 62 years of age.
0: Okay.
1: Right? Where the average median age in Victoria is 38.
0: Right.
1: Right?
0: So they've gone
1: straight to Port.
0: Yeah.
1: Because they're like, they're going to love it. They're going to lap this up.
0: Yeah.
1: Right? 30 Ks an hour. More of that. Yeah. More. Everyone slow down.
0: Slow down. It's not like, in my backyard.
1: They want us to live... in a campground constantly.
0: Oh,
1: you know how when you go camping and it's like 5Ks and people will still yell at you, slow down. It's like, I have to get my car in the joint though.
0: Mm.
1: I ain't speeding. Mm. I'm all for safety, but I just want to see the stats.
0: Yeah.
1: I just want to know where the line is.
0: What's the, it would be interesting to see how much of a difference 40 to 30 Ks makes.
1: Yeah, yeah. Like is that at that point, is it kind of like when a shark's coming towards you, you just push the car away? You just direct the car.
0: No.
1: Like I'm, no. Well, the car just
0: not
1: rolls.
0: Today.
1: You can nut. You just push it out the way. Push
0: it's like a boat.
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0: It's 17 minutes past 6. Sitting on 10 degrees on Vines Road there in Hamelin Heights. 16 the top for us today. Partly cloudy day. Let's read on together. Medium chance of showers. That's about all I've got for you. Tomorrow, similar, 15. And then Friday, would you bloody believe it, 15 and partly cloudy.
1: Oh, mate, coming up in trending. You know what? Meghan and Harry.
0: Mm.
1: Should we throw a positive story out there about them?
0: Okay, yeah,
1: sure. Why not? Why not?
0: Yeah, all right, let's do that.
1: It's that kind of morning where we're being positive and we're thinking positively.
0: Okay. I don't know if I should do this next story then. look, it just depends on how you approach it, isn't it? We can do it and be supportive.
1: Oh.
0: I can tell you this story.
1: Okay. Nah, you know what? Let's keep doing what we do. The show that yells,
0: yeah.
1: Tom and Loggie.
0: All right, Maloko, sing it back, Carol.

0: Maloko singing it back at 22 past 6 on K-Rock 955. Tom and Lockie doing it for Mimosa Homes. We want to talk about Blue Dot Fever at the moment.
1: Blue Dot Fever?
0: I know, it's another thing for you to worry about. It's another outbreak.
1: I'm focused on Ebola at the moment.
0: I know so. You are. I know you're very focused on Ebola. It went from hantavirus to Ebola real quick, didn't it?
1: It really did.
0: Don't look into what happens with Ebola, by the way.
1: Nah, just leave that out.
0: So this is another one, not quite at pandemic levels yet, but you're going to love this.
1: Okay.
0: Blue Dot Fever is what they're using to describe concerts that aren't selling.
1: So
0: artists are announcing tours.
1: Yeah.
0: AKA, perfect example, most recently, the Pussycat Dolls did their 20th anniversary.
1: Mate,
0: sort
1: don't
0: of
1: disrespect their name. Like, if you're going to mention them, put some tunes on.
0: Okay.
1: Can we have Beep?
0: Okay.
1: Beep's the best.
0: Beep.
1: Beep is just the ultimate.
0: I shouldn't have searched Beep. Pussycat Dolls is probably better. Hang on. Pussy.
1: No, don't.
0: Cat.
1: Okay, I don't need the pause in between the end of the word and the start.
0: Still
1: yeah,
0: doing that thing where it won't let me search by artist.
1: You're really annoying.
0: Remember we used to do that?
1: Yeah. Oh,
0: that's
1: just
0: done that thing again.
1: Thanks, Zeta. Thanks. Appreciate
0: so
1: it.
0: Glad
1: radio.
0: We
1: yeah, we got bogged down.
0: Didn't
1: funny
0: going.
1: How a man only thinks about the oh, got a real big heart, but I'm looking at you. Oh, you got a real big, but I'm looking at you. Oh.
0: Oh, that's good.
1: Yeah.
0: Actually, didn't mind that. Thank
1: I
0: you.
1: Don't need to keep looking at them because they don't give a hang when I'm okay. I don't need the pause in between the.

0: Ed. First bit, ace.
1: Sorry.
0: The rest of it,
1: I got
0: awful.
1: Excited.
0: Too far.
1: I got excited.
0: Too much. I hit the limit real quick.
1: Really sorry. That's the hardest bit. You really got to control your breathing.
0: Oh, my God. So the blue dots, like, are on the seating maps, you know, if you're looking at Margaret Court.
1: Oh, yeah. If you're buying from, like, a Ticketmaster or a Ticketek or something, yeah. And you're like, oh, there's a seat that's free, yeah. There's a blue dot.
0: There's a blue dot.
1: So if there's too many blue dots, people have the fever.
0: It's real bad. Yep.
1: Okay.
0: It's not a good sign. It means no one's buying the tickets, yeah?
1: Yeah.
0: And so this is happening to a lot of artists. And, like, the Pussycat Dolls, when they cancelled, so I don't know if you know the latest with that is, but they're doing a festival.
1: Okay.
0: And that's it now. They've stopped. They've pulled all of their US shows. They're still doing UK and Europe.
1: Yeah.
0: Apparently people are buying tickets over there-ish. Yeah. But they put out this press release and they just said, hey, we're cancelling. We're still doing the festival, but we're cancelling the rest of the US tour and we're going to Europe. It's so awesome that everyone in Europe's really excited to see us. And they don't give a reason. They don't acknowledge. Mm. A lot of people, a lot of artists will be like, oh, family reasons or, yeah. You know.
1: Just be honest.
0: I've got to do whatever. Well, that's funny you should say that. Mm. So someone has come out and said, hey, guys, with great disappointment, I'm going to have to cancel the US leg of my tour due to very low ticket sales.
1: Yeah, just be honest about it.
0: This happened to Darren Hayes around Australia.
1: Did it?
0: Yeah, he had to cancel.
1: Queenscliff Football Club's own
0: patron.
1: Yeah, patron.
0: From Darren Savage Garden. Yeah, he was doing solo gear and definitely had to cancel a Gold Coast show.
1: Okay, this is the thing though, the way with tickets and stuff at the moment, a lot of tickets are dynamic pricing and that's been the thing. And so I think depending on the price of the Pussycat Dolls, right?
0: Mm.
1: Like if you're selling tickets to the Pussycat Dolls and it's $50, you're like, oh, yeah, that'd be a fun night out or whatever. If you're the Pussycat Dolls asking me for $200, you're not Harry Styles.
0: And you're only half the Pussycat Dolls. There's only three
1: exactly.
0: of the six.
1: Yeah.
0: I won't say that. I look forward to touring the United States again at a more suitable time. I don't think it's fair to the people who have bought tickets or the venues to play to half-empty houses.
1: I think it's very fair to them. Instead of saying, you know when they start off small, right? And you're like, hey, so many people want, we're playing a bigger venue now. Mm. Amazing, right? Do it the reverse. Be like, hey, guys, there's a few of you that want to come. We're going to go down to the local club.
0: We're going to downsize.
1: We're going to downsize.
0: I like it.
1: And you can have an intimate night with us.
0: Do you know the most mind-blowing thing about all of this and the reason I'm talking about it is the person who's cancelling his US tour is Kiefer Sutherland.
1: That's my cousin.
0: Jack Bauer himself.
1: That's my distant cousin.
0: Your distant cousin.
1: Mum's got a black and white photo of him signed in her bedroom walk-in robe.
0: We've discussed
1: what is he doing?
0: Does the family know that he's a muso?
1: No.
0: Shall we find out together?
1: Oh, please.
0: This is, well, what's going on there?
1: Give me some Kiefer.
0: Okay.
1: Just the name Kiefer just rolls off the tongue. Kiefer.
0: Kiefer.
1: Are you trying to say Keith? Is that the thing? And then you got confused.
0: Ask Donald, his dad.
1: Kiefer.
0: I don't know if you can ask Donald anymore. I think he's passed.
1: I think he's
0: may he rest. Okay, so this is Kiefer Sutherland. Something You Love. 2.75 million streams on Spotify. His biggest song.

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11: Reports of an incident on the Hamilton Highway in Stonehaven in between Deers Lane and Pollexford Road. Emergency crews are attending the scene and there are some delays in both directions. The St. George's Road intersection with the Princes Highway in Cario sees plenty of congestion already in all directions. In town, Ryrie Street and Latrobe Terrace are already seeing traffic building in both directions as well. Hurry, the Cupra Winter Demo Sale ends May 31, including a 1.9% comparison rate on Cupra Leon and Terramar. Visit cupra.com.au. 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More traffic all day while you work. 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
14: Hey, it's AJ with your latest K-Rock News. A woman missing near Ocean Grove has been located safely. The woman entered waters off Buckley Park Beach on Monday afternoon and was not found for close to 24 hours. Water Police and Air Wing were both called in to assist in searching for the woman. US Vice President J.D. Vance insists the Iran conflict is not a forever war. He says no one wants the war to restart, but nuclear weaponry is the red line that can't be crossed.
15: So what we've done is tried to be as clear as possible. What are the things that we're willing to be accommodating on, and what are the things that we absolutely must have? And as the president has said ad nauseum, Iran cannot have a nuclear weapon.
14: The World Health Organization says it's concerned about the scale and spread of the Ebola outbreak in Africa. The number of reported deaths has risen to 130, with at least 500 suspected cases in eastern Congo. The US government has issued travel warnings for Congo, Uganda, and South Sudan. New organised crime laws will see a crackdown on bikie gangs from wearing their club colours. The Hells Angels, the Comancheros and Bandidos among 13 groups to be banned wearing their insignia in public. Another group of so-called ISIS brides and their children are soon expected to make the journey back to Australia from Syria. Canberra is awaiting confirmation of their travel plans. It follows the return earlier this month of 4 women and 9 children. Another coalition MP is retiring ahead of the November state election. The Nationals' Tim Bull won't recontest the seat of Gippsland East. He's held it for 16 years. And lighting upgrades have been confirmed for Inverleigh's second oval. The $400,000 project is being funded through the state government, Golden Plains Council and local sporting club. The town currently has one oval with standard lighting, meaning it can get crowded on the busiest of nights.
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14: Tasmania will be given access to homegrown talent and special father-son access in its first decade in the AFL. The league announcing it would provide the Devils special access to pre-list local players for its first 6 drafts. It also means the sons of players like Saints champion Nick Riewoldt would be eligible to join the Devils for the first 10 drafts. Attention turns to the East in today's NBA playoff action. The New York Knicks are on the hunt for their first NBA Finals appearance since 1999 as they start their series at Cleveland. Yesterday, San Antonio taking down defending champions OKC in double overtime. And Western United's move to return to the A-League has been knocked back. The Tarnate-based club had its application for readmission rejected yesterday after it failed to meet mandatory requirements for admission. The club is expected to appeal.
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14: One or two light showers and a top of 17 degrees today. Right now we're sitting at 11. You're up to date with Tom and Lockie.
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16: I love reality TV.
17: So Meghan Markle and Harry, he's not former Prince Harry, he's still a prince.
18: He's not
17: like former Prince Andrew, like no, that's the whole thing. Like he's no. still a prince, he's just yeah. not really doing anything. Yeah. They have, in honour of their 8th anniversary, can you believe it's been 8 years since their wedding? They've released a whole bunch of previously unseen pictures of them from their wedding. A lot of them are in black and white, very cute, smiling. One of them is Meghan watching on lovingly as Harry delivers a toast.
18: Oh, cute.
17: Beautiful. Another is a black and white shot of them kissing on the dance floor. Looks like a bit of fun. Elton John's in one of them. Like, it's all great and positive. So if you'd like to see some unseen photos, feel free to Google that.
18: Nice.
17: In other trending news, you know Bridget Bardot, who is the, you know, film star from years gone by and has sadly... excuse to play some Bardot.
18: That's right.
17: At Cannes, which is happening at the moment, the Cannes Film Festival. And there are a whole bunch of standing ovations that happen there, which I just...
18: Oh, like 10 minutes standing ovations.
17: 10 minutes, 17 minutes. Oh, I don't have time to stand there.
18: Also, palm fortitude to be able to go like this for 10 minutes.
17: 10 minutes.
18: Like how like you're going to have bruises.
17: We should do that. Clap test.
18: Clap challenge.
17: Yeah, I know previously you said no, you didn't want to do a clap test, but maybe now in this format, you'd love it.
18: Slow clap for that one, mate.
17: Thank you. Anyway, there is a beach right near where they do the film festival, and previously no dogs allowed. No dogs allowed. But Bridget Bardot was not only such a great Hollywood actress, and everyone knows who Bridget Bardot is, but she was also a fighter for animals and animal causes. So they are now going to open this section of beach so the dogs can go down there and enjoy the beach in honour of her.
18: Nice.
17: It's so cute.
18: So that's a trending story for humans and a trending story for dogs. There
17: you go. You get a bit of both.
18: Yeah.
17: Bit of both. Don't come at me because of my great joke.
18: Not sure how that one got through to the keeper, to be honest. That's what's trending. Stay up to date with everything trending at krock.com.au. What do you got for us next?
17: Well, I want to go back to Cairn next because I want to chat about the fashion.
18: What about the dogs? Damn it.
17: Yes. Idiot. Amateur hour.
18: Yeah, okay.

0: 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It's 18 minutes to 7 on K-Rock 955. 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
1: Fashion.
2: Stop! Stop! Stop in the name of the law! Stop in the name of good taste! Stop!
1: It's the Fashion Police.
3: Love talking about fashion.
0: Yes.
3: And we were just then talking about the Cannes Film Festival.
0: Yeah.
3: Right? And it's iconic. I mean, you know, I've never been. I would like to go. If you offered me, if you said, hey, for the show, do you reckon we go down there? I'd say, yes, Tom, I would love to. But the thing is, you've got to be a certain way when you go down to France.
0: Yeah.
3: You've got to be people are very cool down there.
0: At the keep Cannes saying down, but I think it's up. I feel like France is up from here.
3: Oh, well, it depends.
0: Get on down to France.
3: Yeah. But I'm facing south at the moment, so...
0: So behind you is down.
3: So, yeah.
0: I don't want to get bogged down. Sorry, it was just throwing me a little bit, but that's okay.
3: No, that's okay. You always have to stick it.
0: Get down to Cannes.
3: Oh, okay. Didn't know what you said then. So John Travolta, you know, one of my favourite movies ever is Con Air. Now, he's not in that, but Nicolas Cage is. Don't treat women like that. And then Nicolas Cage is in a movie with John Travolta called Face Off, which is amazing.
0: Yeah.
3: And they swap each other's faces and bodies.
0: Mm.
3: It's crazy.
0: One's a criminal and one's a cop?
3: Yes. Yeah. Oh, now, let me tell you this. If you haven't seen that movie, do yourself the biggest favour.
0: It's been a long time, but yeah.
3: It is so good. It's like one of the best movies ever made. Mm. Trust me on that. So he, at the moment, has his he's a director at the Cannes Film Festival.
0: So, John Travolta.
3: Okay. Right?
0: Just the Nicolas Cage gear just threw me.
3: No, I know, but I just want to make sure because in Face Off you have to always remind yourself, hang on, Nicolas Cage is John Travolta.
0: Yeah.
3: You know, it's very confusing.
0: You're right, yeah.
3: And so he is a director in this movie. Mm. It's called Propeller One-Way Night Coach.
0: Okay.
3: Which sounds like they just... Whatever.
0: Sounds like a bar.
3: Yeah. G'day. I'll meet you at the Propeller One Way Night Coach.
0: Exactly.
3: Cool. And his daughter's in it too, right? So he got the Palme d'Or.
0: Oh, yeah.
3: Which is, I mean, you're a sophisticated dude.
0: I think
3: that's
0: the award for best soccer player internationally each year.
3: But he got it for his face.
0: Okay.
3: No, but he's 72 years old. He stepped out in the film festival. He got this award.
0: Yeah, yeah.
3: And he's promoting his new film and he's the director, right?
0: 72. Wow.
3: So people are talking about his look and his fashion because what he was wearing was a beret.
0: Okay.
3: And people are like, hold up. A beret, John, and he's like, well, my look is inspired by old school directors.
0: Oh.
3: And the old school directors wore berets and glasses, and I thought, that's what I'm doing, right?
0: Okay.
3: I would say, let's chat, John, more. I'm wearing a beret, shut up.
0: Yeah.
3: Because I used to wear berets.
0: Did you?
3: Yes, there was a stage.
0: I've seen a photo of you with a beret on.
3: There was a stage, and I want to bring it back. I would love to wear a beret this winter, but I just know, you know, with you, you know how you want to try things, but you just know emotionally it's not worth it.
0: No, because the barrage.
3: The absolute barrage that I would get.
0: Yeah, just a really sort of gentle bullying.
3: Yeah, gentle bullying. Mm. But if it's good enough for John, now he is saying I'm wearing the beret as a joke to try and save himself, because he's looked at himself in the mirror and he's like, you can do this.
0: Yeah.
3: You're not Nicolas Cage, you're John Travolta, and I can wear a beret. And then he's gone out and CNN have been like, what's with the beret? And he's like, nah, it's just a joke.
0: It's what directors wear.
3: Yeah, exactly. Now, I did that once.
0: What, with a beret?
3: With a napkin, like not a napkin, but like you know how you used to wear a headscarf, right? And I wore a headscarf. Around my, you know, people did in the 90s, early 2000s.
0: Who are you, Pink?
3: No, I was Ja Rule. and I wore it out once, and my sister's like, and gave me so much crap about it. I'm like, nah, I'm trying on something for a dress up. I've got later this week, you idiot.
0: Oh, honey.
3: And she was like, oh, and I'm like, yeah, so you're stupid. So just try it. And if someone goes you, just lie like John Travolta. Footy
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0: It's 10 to 7 now on K-Rock 955 and we are sitting on 10 degrees at the moment in Corio. Headed for a top of 16 today, partly cloudy, a medium chance of showers. Similar tomorrow, 15, same for Friday, 15 degrees the top.
3: I love the Shell of Destiny. I'm looking forward to him being in and around my face, an eardrum. I realised how that was going to say. I tried to save it. I'm out.
0: You didn't try and save it.
3: No, I thought...
0: You were halfway through it and you could have aborted. You could have gone anything other than face.
3: I'm out.
0: Is this a Friday show? This feels like a Friday show. Oh, my goodness. I'm going to take you to dinner next, okay? But last night. I'm going to take you to dinner last night.

0: Yeah, slightly behind there. All right, it's 5-7 on Carrock 955. 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I'll do a real quick one because we're running out of time for 7 o'clock news.
1: Yeah.
0: I'll give you what happened last night and then maybe we can bring it back later, talk about it later on the show.
1: Okay, yeah,
0: so
1: essentially
0: went out for dinner in Melbourne last night, drove up the highway, left at 4 and got there at like 20 past 5 to Fitzroy, just off Brunswick Street.
1: Hard place to get to during peak hour, yeah.
0: Yeah, and it took hardly any time to get up the highway and it was just getting across town to across the city to get to dinner. Anyway, got there and dinner started at 5:30, so rolled in perfect. Easy to find a park, so great. Rolled in and it was my brother-in-law's 40th and so his
1: birthday.
0: Yeah, happy birthday, Adam. Love him. But his side of the family were there, my side of the family were there, and which is my sister, you know, and mum and Anthony and everyone. So, and there was like 25 of us, right? And so he had some friends from footy and all that stuff. So they had their families roll in and everything. So gradually, sort of by about 6:15, everyone was there.
1: Yeah.
0: And there's just these crowds of people rolling into this pub. We're in the front bar area. We've got sort of these tables designated to us and it's a lovely time.
1: Yeah, nice.
0: You know, happy hours on, so we're having a beer and having a chat and whatever. So it's great. Good to catch up with some people. And then a couple of times Adam rolled past and he's like, do you guys want to order your food? Because they put on a tab for the food. We pay for drinks.
1: Oh,
0: they put on a tab for food.
1: Yeah.
0: So just make sure you go up and say this number and, you know, whenever you want to. And so we're looking at menus while we're chatting, that kind of thing.
1: Yeah.
0: And happy hour's starting to end. And so Anthony and I and my bro Jack were like, all right, well, we'll go up and we'll order food and we'll get another round of drinks before the end of happy hour, right?
1: Yeah.
0: So before anyone else, we sort of went up and got 3 palmies and a gluten-free fish and chips for mum.
1: Yeah.
0: Ordered that, got our drinks, and then sort of made our way past. And then it sort of started getting busy where you order the food because the rest of the people sort of noticed.
1: Yeah, hey, we're starting to order now.
0: Yeah, and so they went up as well. And Jack, my brother, was like, oh, looks like we got in the right time. I was like, yeah, absolutely.
1: I love that feeling too.
0: Pays to go
1: Isn't
0: first, yeah.
1: So good.
0: Right, yeah. So then, you know, everybody's just sort of chatting, that kind of thing. Did take a while for the food to come out, but to be fair, there was like a lot of us, right? So,
1: yeah, yeah.
0: So they had a lot of meals to prepare. And the guy walks out, and so we're sort of just milling about in this front bar area around these tables, and the guy walks out with the first 3 palmies, and he's like, oh, 3 palmies? And the very first people that were standing right next to him go, yep.
1: What? No, that system doesn't work.
0: Yeah, right.
1: That system does not work.
0: Right. And so we're over the other side of the room, like over the other side of the bar, not near the kitchen door, and so we're like, oh. Those people clearly know they weren't the very first people to order.
1: Yeah.
0: They know that they were sort of bringing up the rear, to be honest, and they're looking around like, oh, well, it looks like we've got these palmies. Well, we did order palmies, so they sit down and they start eating the chips and stuff.
1: Oh.
0: And so we ended up getting our food probably like last. Right?
1: Really?
0: Yeah, because we're over the other
1: side. You're on the other side.
0: Yeah, and so they like bring more meals out and they're like, one palmy here, one palmy there.
1: No.
0: And it's because they never brought out another, like not until the end did they bring out another set of 3 palmies for us to be like, yeah, those can be ours. It was like one palmy here and a steak. Well, that's clearly someone else's.
1: Yeah.
0: And this one's like,
1: nah. See, this is why I can't be in society because I'm just too angry. Just too angry. So what we need there is maybe a number system.
0: Yeah.
1: You know, it's fair that you don't know who ordered first or whatever.
0: No, but if you know you didn't order first, you can't claim the first palmies that come
1: out. But I'm saying the problem will continue. The problem will continue. And okay, it started off with you.
0: Yeah.
1: But the rest, person number 17 is still going to run into the same problem as person number 1.
0: Why? Someone else is going to claim their palmy.
1: Well, it's like, I ordered palmy, but how far deep? I mean, I can't remember who ordered and whatever.
0: Right. And you know you're going to get your meal in the end, right? Because there's the same amount of meals to the same amount of people.
1: Low.
0: But
1: nah. Yeah. And so you were wild.
0: I was pretty mad.
1: You were wild.
0: I was pretty mad and I didn't say anything, but I wanted to say something.
1: Yeah.
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1: I'm shaking.
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3: 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We don't listen to anybody else.
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18: The Surf Coast Highway is slowing in patches in both directions through Mount Dunead and Grovedale. Colac Road is very congested on approach to Rossack Drive inbound and outbound in Warren Ponds, and Breakwater Road is starting to struggle on approach to Settlement Road and Barwon Heads Road in Belmont. 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
5: Hey, it's AJ with your latest K-Rock News. Neighbours say a man at the centre of a five-hour standoff with police in Altona Meadows was armed with a crossbow. The siege eventually ended with the 42-year-old surrendering late yesterday afternoon. He spent the night under police guard in hospital and will be interviewed later today. Roads near Port Arlington Pier are set to be involved in a new road safety trial that will see speed limits slashed. The street's set to be dropped to 30 kilometres an hour as part of a government road safety trial. More than 100 projects of the like are being funded across the state. The road toll for the year has reached 100 with the deaths of two men in Dandenong early this morning. They died in when their car slammed into a tree on the Princes Highway. The cause of the crash is under investigation. Thousands of current and former KFC workers could be in line for a payout amid claims the fast food chain breached the Fair Work Act by failing to provide them with 10-minute paid rest breaks. A class action has been launched by those who worked for KFC between 2017 and 2023 may be eligible for the payout. A boost for thousands of Victorians in social housing, with another 8,000 properties to receive free energy upgrades. That includes ceiling insulation, draft ceiling, solar panels and reverse heating and cooling split systems. Channel 4 in the UK has reportedly axed the upcoming season of Married at First Sight UK in the fallout of rape allegations. Two previous female contestants claim to have been raped by their television husbands. London's Metropolitan Police are now involved in appealing for information. And a boost for Enverley Sport Clubs, with the town's second oval set to get lighting upgrades. More than 100 people are currently forced to train in the same space after dark during the busiest nights. The council says 400,000 project is a big win for the growing sporting community.
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5: A relatively clean bill of health for the Cats heading into Saturday's clash with the Swans. Jai Clark, the only regular senior player out, he remains in concussion protocols. It means the all clear for Bailey Smith, despite a shoulder complaint, seeing him wear the no contact cap at training on Monday. New rules will allow umpires to pay more free kicks to prevent umpire contact. The league announcing new rules to crack down after a rise in incidents in recent weeks. It means players can be penalised if they get in an umpire's way around the stoppage. And concerns about Australian soccer's governing body after a second straight financial loss. Football Australia confirming they were expected to lose more than the $8.5 million lost in 2024. The restructure is now set to see the organisation slash 20% of its jobs.
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9: Morning, Liam Robertson from Surfing Victoria here with your morning surf report. Small clean conditions across the coastline this morning. Winds from that westerly direction making it clean across the surf coast reefs. Fortunately, no, not much swell on offer, so take plenty of volume with you. We are expecting those winds to go southwest as well later on this morning, so get in nice and early. As always, if you are going for surf, surf in the mate and play it safe by the water.
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4: K-Rock weather.
5: Couple of light showers and a top of 17 degrees today. Right now we're sitting at 11. You're up to date with Tom and Lockie.
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1: Hey, it is World Bee Day, and I want to chat about it in half an hour's time, but turn it on its head a bit.
9: Okay.
1: We're talking about bees, insects.
9: Yeah.
1: And that's World Bee Day, but I think we can celebrate the other bees in our life today.
9: Okay.
1: Massive, massive bees.
9: Okay. I am picking up what you're putting down. Shell of Destiny is not a bee. He's wonderful and he will be joining us sometime, I'm going to say, in the next half hour. Have you been to the Shell Club lately? If you haven't, tonight's the night. It's steak night.
1: Hey.
9: Yeah.
1: Nice, yum.
9: But only claim your meal when it comes out and you know it's your meal.
1: Yeah, that's the thing.
9: Don't let it happen like it happened to me last night in Melbourne.
1: Okay, yeah, no, that's good. And also, if you want to suck the air out of all of the steak, what does it become? Jerky. And I want to chat about jerky next.
9: Oh, my God.
1: Synergy.
9: I panicked. I didn't know where you were going with that.
1: Me.
9: Ella Langley, choosing Texas, K-Rock.

0: free. 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
1: I like to think when it comes to presents, I really try and capture the essence of that person and try and show them, hey, I'm thinking about you.
0: Yeah.
1: You know?
0: You are very thoughtful.
1: Well, sometimes I am, and sometimes I'm like, he's just a six-pack because I know it's what you like and I have no mental capacity. But just know that I thought of you and I love you.
0: But you know that I love beer.
1: Exactly. So that's why.
0: It's thoughtful.
1: Yeah, right?
0: Yeah.
1: But I bought Jimmy James a jerky-making oven
0: Dehydrator.
1: Yes.
0: Yes.
1: Dehydrator. Because what does it do, Tom?
0: It. What did you say? It sucks the air out of the steak.
1: Yeah.
0: That's not what it does, but that's fine. Anyway. It's essentially, it turns your steak into like a balloon, so like an unblown up balloon. Sort of.
1: Oh, okay. There you go. Yeah. No, I wouldn't have said that. But you can do, you know, other things like fruits and stuff. Like you make garnishes for drinks and stuff and meat. And so I bought this for him for, I think it was Christmas last year.
0: Is it big? It seems like a big thing.
1: Yeah, look, it's probably about, I'm going to explain it. It's probably about as big as your PC computer screen.
0: Like a pie warmer size?
1: Yeah, great. Pie warmer size, right? And it's been sitting there for 6 months. And so I'm like, hey, if you don't actually like this, we can return it.
0: Oh.
1: Do you know what I mean? Because I said to him, because I was like, oh, I know that you really like jerky and his mate makes jerky and everything. Yeah. And so he was like kind of really into jerky and I was like, and FATV jerky, every time, you know, they see us or whatever, they're like, oh, here's some for Jimmy. He likes it really hot and everything. Yeah. So I'm like, oh, you can make your own. And then he got it. He was excited but then just sat there. And I said, hey, if it's annoying or whatever, let's just sell it. Like it's fine. It's all good. And he's like, no, no, no, I'm going to make jerky, right? So Friday he went and got some Silverside or whatever.
0: So he went and bought the meat?
1: He went and bought the meat.
0: Okay.
1: He unboxed the thing and we had to like wash the pieces or whatever and get it all ready. Yeah. We had to do like a test. You have to like cook, leave the machine on for 30 minutes and whatever, right? Did all that and then the next, he's like, I'm going to freeze it and then I'm going to cut it because that's the best way to do it or whatever. Cool, yeah. I don't know, whatever. Yeah, I'm like,
0: it does make it easier to cut it thin.
1: There you go. I'm like, that's great. Anyway, marinate it and everything and then he put it on the other night. And because jerky, it takes like 7 to 9 hours.
0: That's the whole point.
1: Yeah, right?
0: Because it's got to suck the air out of the steak.
1: Yeah. And so it was on the bench in the kitchen. And it was overnight and obviously it was a bit cold, right? And I'm like, okay. And he's like, look, we've got to sleep with the doors open just in case. I don't know, what if it catches fire? We have a jerky fire and then, you know, Wombi can't get in here. And I'm like, all right, it's fine. We'll sleep with the door open. Anyway, I woke up and like meat had just permeated like everything.
0: It smelled delicious.
1: It was so delicious.
0: Was it good?
1: But also there was no window open because it was nighttime.
0: Yeah, yeah.
1: There was no ventilation.
0: Yeah, sure.
1: And so then I'm just like, I'm like in a house of meat. And so I've come to work and I'm like, do I smell like meat now?
0: Is your wardrobe does it smell like meat?
1: I'm smelling everything, but I'm like, I'm too close to the meat. Yeah. I've been breathing in the meat all night. Whatever. Anyway, so I left him yesterday not knowing whether the jerky was good or not. I looked at it. It looked like all the air had been sucked out of it, but I was just like, I'm not sure.
0: The air is out of the steak.
1: The air is out of the steak. Anyway, and then I messaged him in the morning, I'm like, how did it go? And he said, yeah, good. He took it to work.
0: Yeah.
1: And a guy there was like, hey, this is great. Like, what's the spice you used on it or whatever? And so I'm like, I'm going to go home and try some jerky.
0: Yeah.
1: Okay? Now, he did call it Apex jerky. And for anyone that's been... So that's seen that movie.
0: Yeah.
1: I won't spoil it, but it's a bit gross. I'm like, let's not call it that. Anyway, so I got home and I had a piece of jerky. Now, let me just say this.
0: Yes.
1: It's the type of jerky that you can't really chew on. It's more like you let the jerky become you over a period of 20 minutes. Does that make sense?
0: Right. Yeah, yeah.
1: Like it's kind of...
0: It assimilates into your mouth.
1: Yeah, like it's kind of like it's pretty chewy. And he's like, yeah, yeah. That was his first go.
0: Probably won't cook it so long next time.
1: It was his first go. And so he did a great job and I thought it was good. But at the start I was all excited. I was like, oh, jerky, jerky, jerky.
0: Yeah, yeah.
1: And so I had one piece and then I'm like, oh, I'm a bit hungry and I had another piece.
0: Yeah.
1: Then I had another two.
0: Yeah.
1: Anyway, I woke up from my nap.
0: Yeah.
1: that all the water had been sucked out of me.
0: What?
1: I was dry as a chip and I was like, no more jerky, I can't, I don't want any more, no more jerky, I can't do this, I can't. And he's like, why? And I'm like, it was so dry and now I'm dry. And he's like, yeah, but I've got some for Tom. Anyway, the point of the story is I forgot it.
0: Oh, sounds so delicious. Oh, I thought you were going to tell me you've got me jerky.
1: But if you smell me, you'll know.
0: All right. Can I just chew on you a little bit?
1: No, absolutely not.
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3: Melbourne Road is slowing north and southbound past North Geelong train station, and Latrobe Terrace is slowing southbound past Geelong train station. Plenty of traffic on Ryrie Street and Latrobe Terrace in both directions in the CBD. If you are heading into Melbourne Town, Ryrie Street to Port Melbourne will take you an hour and 18 minutes, and Forsyth Road to the Burnley Tunnel will take you 34 minutes. 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
11: 23 minutes past 7 on K-Rock 955, sitting on 10 degrees in Grovedale at the moment. 16 the top for us today. A partly cloudy day, medium chance of showers. Looking pretty similar for the next couple, Thursday and Friday. Both partly cloudy with tops of 15 degrees.
12: Who loves meat?
13: That's for Azza that called up because I was just chatting about jerky. And, it was a bit of a weird chat, I'll admit. There's a bit going on.
11: You could do an ad for Jimmy's Apex Jerky.
12: Who loves meat?
13: Well, see, I've always been an FATV jerky gal, you know, so true. I don't know if I can change now.
11: They could
13: to Jimmy's Jerky.
11: They could definitely.
13: Well, it sounds pretty tasty to me. It's a Friday show on a Tuesday.
11: It is a Friday show on a Wednesday. Yeah.
13: It's Wednesday. Oh, when's Lingy going to come in? Okay. Actually, you know who's better than Lingy?
11: Who?
13: This guy.
14: The people need a champion.
15: It's true.
14: The people need...
15: Yes, yes.
14: The Shell of Destiny. What are you missing out on? Visit the Shell Club today.
11: Who loves Shell? Everybody loves Shell.
13: Yes.
11: Shell of Destiny, 52232955. You want to put that big bloody conch to your ear and find out how much you get to spend at the Shell Club in Corio. Have you
13: been? Okay. Actually, you know who's better than Lingy?
11: Who?
13: This guy.

0: And tonight, well, tonight is steak night, and I can guarantee you the steak will have the air inside it. It won't have been sucked out like what he was talking about before. Because that was weird. That was real weird. This is not weird. This is just a talking show giving away vouchers to a bistro. That's
1: what nothing wrong with that.
0: Nah, that's pretty standard behaviour. 52232955. We'll get the shell ready to go after this one from Khalees Milkshake. K-Rob, good morning.
1: Hey.

0: Elise, Milkshake, one of those songs that you gravely misunderstood, wasn't it?
1: I did for the longest time. I didn't see the inner meaning.
0: Don't worry about it. You don't need to look too closely because we're doing this.
2: The people need a champion.
3: It's true.
2: The people need...
3: Yes, yes.
2: The Shell of Destiny. What are you missing out on? Visit the Shell Club today.
1: Oh, yeah. Hello, Shell.
0: Shell's here. It's good. Destiny about to be delivered to one lucky caller.
1: That's the thing. We'd love to chat to him, but he specifically said, don't make eye contact with me because I want to make ear contact with one lucky person, and that is Harry from Lovely Banks. Good morning, Harry.
4: Hello, how you going?
0: We're good. Are you nervous because, you know, Destiny and all that?
4: Yeah, the show does make me a bit nervous.
1: Yeah, but a bit excited also, right?
4: Yeah, a bit excited.
1: You
4: yeah.
1: sicko. No, we accept you, Harry. What we want you to do is pop the Shell up to your ear. He will then give you a voucher amount that you've won to spend at the Shell Club Corio. Are you ready?
4: I'm ready.
1: Go for it.
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1: Wow.
0: How good has?
4: Very good. Feed for family, though.

0: on.
1: Yeah. Oh,
2: very nice. You can see every AFL game on the big screen. Take the family there. Bistro's brilliant. Open 7 days. There's live music on Friday night. What a time.
0: Thank you very much.
1: The world is your oyster shell.
2: Well, no, the world is your conch.
1: The world is your it doesn't have the same ring.
2: Really, it's got some
1: connotations, doesn't
2: yes.
1: it? Have you been to the Shell Club lately? If you haven't, check them out.
3: We're talking about where'd you spew. Bloke spewed on the bus up the back. He was always they're always sitting up the back, and it unfortunately cascaded like Erskine Falls down the back of the bus, down the steps, and out the side door. Eden in Port Arlington, where'd you spew?
4: It was my brother's friend. We went to the park, and we're on those spinny apple things.
2: Yes.
4: On the drive home, he decided he felt like he was going to be sick, so he grabbed my brother's hat off his head and spewed in that.
2: Oh,
4: and
2: no.
4: And handed it back.
2: That's not good. That's a terrible thing.
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9: Ryrie Street, starting to see plenty of traffic building in both directions, particularly as you pass the hospital. Latrobe Terrace suffering a similar fate, southbound particularly past Geelong train station. Settimer Road's looking pretty good though, over the bridge and into town. Breakwater Road is struggling down in Belmont on approach to both Settimer Road and Bowman Heads Road. Need to let the police know you're going away? 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More traffic all day while you work. 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
23: Hey, it's AJ with your latest K-Rock news. A woman feared missing after entering waters near Ocean Grove is being found. The woman was located on Tuesday afternoon, close to 24 hours after she entered waters at Buckley Park Beach. Police confirming the woman was located safe and well. Donald Trump has again warned there is a limited timeline on his pause strikes on Iran. He claims Iran's leaders are desperate for a deal, but Vice President J.D. Vance says they're getting a lot of mixed messages.
24: It's not sometimes totally clear what the negotiating position of the team is. And I don't know if that's sometimes bad communication, if that's bad faith, but I will say it's sometimes hard to figure out exactly what it is that the Iranians want to accomplish out of the negotiations.
23: The World Health Organization has sounded a warning as the Ebola outbreak gathers pace. It warns the disease is spreading faster than first thought, with 130 deaths and more than 500 suspected cases in the Eastern Congo. An American patient has been transferred to Germany for treatment. Home buyers could be spared a fourth rate hike by the Reserve Bank next month. It's indicated it may be prepared to hold fire despite rising inflation and a slowing economy. We'll know for sure on June 16. Police in New South Wales are investigating an overnight shooting in Sydney Southwest that has left one man dead and five others in hospital. Four of the victims are believed to have suffered serious or life-threatening injuries. The circumstances of the shooting have yet to be determined by investigators. The AFP has carried out its first extradition of a person from Australia to Vietnam. A 67-year-old woman was wanted for alleged swindling offences and was taken into custody in Sydney. And criticism of Corrections Victoria from the family of one of the men involved in the stabbing at Western Plains Correctional Facility on Monday. One man was airlifted to hospital and another treated after the incident. The family of one of the men involved saying they were left to wait for hours for information about the man's condition.
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23: The sons of players like St Kilda champion Nick Riewoldt will be given the choice to join Tasmania under the father-son rule. The AFL has announced new list concessions for the Devils, including a father-son rule for homegrown talent for the first 10 years of the club. The club will also be able to pre-list local players before the draft for the first four seasons. A return to the NBA Finals is on the line as the Eastern Conference Finals begin this morning. Cleveland looking for its first finals run since LeBron left in 2018, while the New York Knicks are looking to return for the first time since 1999. In the West yesterday, it was San Antonio over OKC in double overtime. And high performance for national teams is not set to be impacted by job cuts at Football Australia. Soccer's governing body, which controls the Matildas and Socceroos, is set to slash jobs as it prepares for another financial loss. The organisation lost $8.5 million in 2024 and is forecast this year's loss will be more.
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21: K-Rock weather.
23: A few light showers in the top of 17 degrees today. Right now we're sitting at 11. You're up to date with Tom and Loggie.
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25: I love reality TV.
2: I have been waiting for this and the day has finally come.
1: Yes.
2: You've heard AJ speak about it in the news already this morning. Kylie, the Netflix doco, has dropped today.
1: Oh, what an excuse to do a mega mix.
2: That's my favourite.
1: I know it is, mate.
2: All time.
1: I know it is. I can tell by the way you're gyrating. I didn't know your body could do that.
2: I know.
1: This is one of my faves.

0: so good.
1: We've got more, but you might want to add a bit of the story.
0: I'm just Googling something at the moment.
1: All right, here we go.
0: Okay. Sorry, because I just had a look on Netflix to tell you how long it is. It's a documentary on Kylie, right? Yes. So we know this. And it's like decades of Kylie. So I wonder how far back we'll go. Hopefully to the beginning. I'm imagining so.
1: Yeah.
0: There are a lot of special guests in this documentary as well. And it's not just about her music.
1: Yeah.
0: It's about the person Kylie.
1: Yeah.
0: And everything she's been through. We know that she fought cancer and won.
1: Sorry, that was probably not the opportune time to jump in there with that.
0: Danny Minogue is in it.
1: Yeah.
0: Neighbours co-star and collaborator Jason Donovan is in it. Nick Cave, Australian rock royalty, is in it as well. He, of course, sang with her on Where the Wild Roses Grow. She speaks about Michael Hutchence from INXS as well. I am so excited. It's not out yet. My apologies. It comes out today, 5 p.m.
1: Okay.
0: It seems. I'm not exactly how sure how it's going to roll. I'm not sure if it's going to be like a three-part series.
1: It doesn't say.
0: Yeah. So
1: we'll find out.
0: We also know that she is going to be here for the grand final pregame entertainment up in Melbourne, Saturday, September 26th, grand final day, of course. I hope that she does gigs. I've never seen her live, and it is a bucket list item for me.
1: Yeah.
0: I would love to see Kylie. Make it happen.
1: All right, I'll try. That's what's trending. Stay up to date with everything trending. krock.com.au is the place to go. Coming up next,
0: It's a very special day, mate.
1: National Bee Day.
0: It is International Bee Day.
1: Bee Day.
0: To raise awareness about the critical role bees play in pollination, biodiversity and global food security. We know Coastal Nectar, beekeeper Tom, he keeps us up to date with all of the bee news.
1: Mm-hmm.
0: He texted me yesterday to tell me a fun fact about bees, which I'm going to give to you next.
1: Does he text you often with just random?
0: Oh, mate, we're mates. We talk nectar. That sounded
1: so weird.

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1: It is International World Bee Day, okay, today, raising awareness. Because bees are critical. Without bees, there's no us. There's no food, there's no flowers, there's no... We do not survive without our friend the bees.
0: Agreed, agreed. Okay? Pollination, so important.
1: So important. And we've had... Coastal Nectar in and beekeeper Tom in a couple of times. Mm-hmm. He goes around schools and he makes honey and stuff locally, but he goes around schools and does, you know...
0: Educational...
1: Thank you.
0: They call them incursions these days.
1: Oh, do they?
0: Yeah.
1: Oh, because it's...
0: It's not an excursion. You don't take the children out.
1: Incursion sounds like...
0: It does sound...
1: It sounds very political. Anyway, I don't think he's bringing the bees in.
0: It's not an insurrection. It's an incursion.
1: I would have never said that.
0: Okay.
1: Anyway, so he messaged me and he said, hey, happy World Bee Day for tomorrow. This is last night. Mm. And he said, I just want to give you a fun fact. And I'm like, he knows me. Love bees. Love fun facts. Great. Said a few years ago, a beekeeper in France discovered blue honey in their beehive for the first time ever.
0: Wow.
1: And they called the honey miracle honey. And the scientists couldn't figure out how the bees were making this bright blue honey,
0: yeah.
1: And then they follow them, they track the bees, and they realise that the bees were sneaking into the M&M chocolate factory nearby and were stealing the blue food syrup.
0: What?
1: And that was then being converted into blue honey.
0: Amazing.
1: Right?
0: That's amazing.
1: Isn't that such a cool fact,
0: yeah,
1: right?
0: Yeah.
1: Now, we love bees, but we've spoken about bees a lot on this show before, so let's twist it up.
0: Okay.
1: Okay. You know how we do favourite roadworks sometimes?
0: Yeah, yeah.
1: We celebrate the roadworks in town because we put a positive spin on them.
0: Yeah.
1: Because otherwise we'll just cry.
0: Absolutely.
1: Right? I want to put a positive spin on the bee in your life, and I'm not talking about an insect.
0: Mm.
1: I'm talking about the big bee. I'm a bee. Yeah, that one.
0: Did you make that?
1: Who is the bee in your life at the moment? Call us up and let us know.
0: 52232955. Shout out those bad bees.
1: Yeah. I want to shout out the bee in my life at the moment. It's my younger sister, Kim, and she works in Geelong, and I know that if she's not listening, her workmates are.
0: Mm.
1: You are. You're the massive bee in my life at the moment, and let me tell you why. Because I was talking about wearing a certain type of hat.
0: John Travolta
1: is wearing one, a beret, thank you.
0: Yeah. And a beret.
1: A beret, and she just said, text me, no. You're a massive bee, Kim.
0: No, as in like you would never be able
1: absolutely
0: to stop it.
1: Absolutely not. Yes. Just so no. And then I said, let me be me, and she said, lol. And I said, well, what about a furry hat? And she said, maybe. I'm like, you know what you are? I'm a bee. Yeah, and we're celebrating you today, 52232955. Let's celebrate the bees out there, people.
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3: Plenty of traffic down in Warren Ponds. Colac Road is slowing on approach to Pioneer Road and Rossack Drive in both directions. Breakwater Road is also struggling in Belmont on approach to Settlement Road and Barwon Heads Road. Settlement Road's looking pretty good for the run into the CBD over the James Harris Bridge and onto Latrobe Terrace. Fernwood women aren't just strong, they're strong to the core. 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
0: It's 7 minutes to eight on K-Rock 955. Sitting on at 10 degrees in Newtown at the moment, 16 the top for us today. Partly cloudy, medium chance of showers. Tops of 15 for Thursday and Friday, both days partly cloudy. 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
1: Now, everyone, celebrate the bees everywhere today because it is International World Bee Day.
0: Mm.
1: And beekeeper Tom from Coastal Nectar, check him out online, message me with a fun fact about bees. Mm. It's great, right? Yeah. About French bees making blue honey, and they're like, why did this happen? This is great. This is miracle honey. And then they trace the bees to the M&M factory.
0: Yeah.
1: And the bees are stealing the blue syrup and bringing it back to the hive. So love it, right? And we're like, that's great. That's positive. Do you know what else is good? Celebrating the big bee in your life at the moment. I'm a bee. Yeah. So we don't want to talk about the insects.
0: No.
1: We want to talk about the big bee in your life that needs celebrating. Mine is my younger sister who told me that I was absolutely not able to ever wear a beret.
0: A beret. She just said no.
1: She said no.
0: No.
1: She's in fashion, so I get it.
0: Yeah. I get it too because I've seen your head. But you're being a bit of
1: a... Yeah, you're being a bit of a...
0: You're being... Oh, sorry.
1: Yeah, you are, Kim.
0: What about... She's just naming. You're just naming her on the radio now.
1: Okay. Cool.
0: All right. Gary from Curlewis has called through 52232955. Morning, Gary. Have you got a bee that you would like to celebrate this morning?
22: Yeah, morning, you pair of elves. My bee. But I just want to say, I go to the gym nearly every day and train my massive A off.
1: Yeah.
22: And chocolates and lollies are the massive bee in my life.
0: Chocolates and lollies. They're
1: yes,
0: the bee.
1: Yes, Gary. Yeah. We celebrate all types here, all bees in your life.
0: Okay. Do you have a favourite? Are they blue M&Ms?
22: If it's chocolate, killer pythons go all right. They get me when they're on the sale.
0: Yeah, I do like a killer
22: pythons. Chocolate, the pepper Madeiros.
0: Yes, I knew I liked you for a reason, Gary.
1: Good on you, Gary. Yeah. Well, make sure that you continue to celebrate the big bee in your life today.
0: Yeah.
1: Whatever that may be.
0: I didn't get to say who my big bee was.
1: Oh, go on. You know what I have to say about that?
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30: Port Arlington Road really starting to struggle inbound before Wilson's Road. You can take the Bellarine Highway instead. It's looking pretty good. Settlement Road is starting to struggle over the James Harrison Bridge if you are heading into town. La Trobe Terrace and Ryrie Street are looking okay in both directions. The run into Melbourne Town from Ryrie Street to Port Melbourne, it will take you an hour and 15 minutes. And from Forsyth Road to the Burnley Tunnel, it will take you 35. 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
9: Hey, it's AJ with your latest K-Rock news. A man spent the night under police guard after more than 5 hours standoff with heavily armed officers in Altona Meadows. Neighbours have reported the 42-year-old was armed with a crossbow before he was finally arrested and taken to hospital. Geelong Streets is set to be involved in a trial of new reduced speed limits across the area. Streets near the Port Arlington Pier are set to be reduced to 30 kilometres an hour as part of a trial of the new limits. The state says the trial is focused on making local roads safer. Police are investigating a double fatality in Melbourne's southeast early this morning. Two men died when their car slammed into a tree on the Princes Highway in Dandenong. The road toll for the year now stands at 100. The American influencer who sparked outrage by snatching a baby wombat from its mother is now facing a trial in the USA. Samantha Strable is accused of lying about her residency to obtain a license to hunt black bears, elks and mountain lions in Wyoming. Former Governor General Sir Peter Hollingworth has died at the age of 91. He was appointed the Queen's representative in 2001 but resigned in 2003 over his handling of child abuse in the Anglican Church. The family of a man involved in a stabbing at the Western Plains Correctional Facility says they were left in the dark about his condition. Two men were injured in a stabbing on Monday afternoon, with one taken to hospital. The family of one of the men saying they were left in the dark as to what his condition was for hours after they were first informed he'd been injured. And the new Kylie Minogue documentary is released by Netflix today. The three-part series documents her journey from Neighbours to global superstardom and features never-before-seen footage from her personal archives.
10: 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I don't know where we're going. There's certainly no end.
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9: No Bailey Smith on the Cats injury list despite concerns over a shoulder complaint. Smith wore the no-contact cap in limited training on Monday, but did not appear on the club's injury list on Tuesday. Jai Clark, the only regular senior player on the list, he is still suffering from concussion. The AFL is again set to crack down on umpire contact. The league announcing umpires will have expanded scope to pay free kicks against players for not clearing the zone if told to move. Free kicks can also be paid if contact is made with a player in trying to get around an umpire in their exit lane. And Western United's battle to return to the A-League is set to head to a further appeal. The league announced on Tuesday the Tarnate-based club had failed to meet criteria for a licence. The club has been in hibernation since last season due to ongoing financial difficulties.
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9: A couple of light showers in the top of 17 degrees today. Right now we're sitting at 11. You're up to date with Tom and Loggie.
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0: Good morning. It's 4 minutes past eight. Happy Wednesday to you.
1: I love Wednesdays because that's Great Ocean Odes Day. 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
0: Awesome.
1: Leah.

0: I'm all linging.
1: Here we go.
2: I thought you were about to say I love Wednesdays because you get to see me, but it was Great Ocean Odes, and that's okay, Log.
3: No, I love Wednesday because I see you. I always make you pay the toll troll.
2: I give you a hug, cuddle, yeah. As I come in. Just
3: pay the toll troll, thingy.
2: It's
3: hug
2: good
3: me.
2: To see you both this morning.
0: It is good to see. It's not always nice to catch up. We used to see you sort of much more regularly, so we had less to talk about, but we always have plenty to catch up on when you've been away for a week and not replied to any messages.
2: Yes.
3: Yeah, what's up with that? I'm replying to my texts and I'm just like, you know me, bad anxiety. I'm like, Lee.
2: I just figure we'll catch up about it when we see each other on Wednesday in person as human beings.
3: Well, I look forward to an eye-to-eye chat.
2: Yes, that'll be good.
3: Hold eye contact.
2: Hold. We will talk some footy, as we like to do, thanks to GMHBA on a Wednesday morning. Lots to talk about.
0: Yeah.
2: Lots to talk about. Huge game coming up this week too for the Cats.
0: I'm really excited to see what you've got for us this hour, Cameron Ling. Let's rip in with the new one from Gracie Abrams. 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Talking footy next. Good morning.

0: 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It's the new one from Gracie Abrams. 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
1: Now, I know that you don't like Hawthorn, Lingy, but what happened to them in Tassie?
2: Well, poor AJ from the newsroom. He's a Hawthorn supporter.
1: He just
2: No, AJ, we're not talking.
0: We know what you think about it.
2: So Hawthorn officially found out yesterday that they've basically been, they were served their eviction notice from Tasmania. So they've been playing for a long time. That's where AJ will know the actual answer to that. But a long, long time in Tasmania, based in Launceston. They were hoping to continue to play games there before the Tassie Devils came in 2028, and then also still have a presence there. But the AFL have made the decision that it's a business decision. They've said for Tassie to really work and the whole of Tasmania to get behind the Devils, we can't have a distraction in another team regularly playing games there.
0: That sounds fair.
1: Oh, really? I think that sounds weird because it doesn't kind of like excitement breed excitement.
2: Yeah, I was having a chat with AJ, and it's harsh on the Hawthorn fans who live in Tassie who've grown. That's their club, their team. They want to keep supporting them.
1: Yeah.
2: The businesses, he was saying, around Launceston, they love the Hawks coming into town to play the games. They won't have that. I kind of get the angle of the AFL thinking, hey, maybe 60% of those Hawthorn fans who live in Tasmania, or they might shift across to Barrack for the Devils. I don't know if it'll be that high because once you've got your club and that's your team, it's very hard to jump ship. There might be some who have the dual memberships. They're still a Hawthorn fan, but they're going to grab a membership for the Devils. So basically the AFL have just tried to say, hey, it's a Tassie Devils state now and we're all right behind it. The reality might be something very, very different.
0: I have to believe too that the Hawks will just play in away game. Surely that first year that the Devils, like surely they're going to send them down there to play.
2: Don't know. Well, AJ was saying that that's what they wanted to have was they wanted to have two home games still there, the Hawks, but then they wanted to have an away game against the Devils there too. To satisfy their fans. I don't know if they will because will they really want to have any temptation to keep supporting the Hawks? Yeah. I'm not sure. Don't know. That's one to watch.
0: I saw some tickets, that's for sure.
1: Yeah, let's move on to Scott Pendlebury. Massive weekend for him. Can the Pies win over the Eagles?
2: Surely they do win. Yeah. They should win. Game number 433. Now, it's felt like it's dragged a little bit over the last month.
1: We've been speaking about it for like a month now.
2: Yeah, because he took a week off and there was a short week and that was a genuine management thing. And then it was played a game. And then last week going to Sydney, they're like, well, now you might need another week off because we don't want you breaking the record in Sydney against Sydney. Mm. Instead, let's do it at a home game at the MCG. I'm expecting, I don't know, 90, 95, maybe more, 1,000 people there. It'll be huge. It's an incredible achievement. He's a high quality person. I really like Scott Pendlebury. I really like Boomer Harvey though as well. He's the one who's probably going to be a little bit flat that it's being broken because it was a record that most of us thought wouldn't be broken. But it'll be a fun day. He's wearing the gold number 10.
1: Razzle dazzle.
2: Razzle dazzle. And he's selling, the club's selling on his behalf. I think he's wearing 10 jumpers throughout the game.
0: Okay.
2: And all the proceeds from that and all the stuff he signs is all going back to him. He is going to be cha-ching.
1: So not like charity or something. No. Hey, what you got to do.
0: Do you think he will borrow Joffa's jacket, the gold jacket? And was he not?
2: I think we cancelled Joffa.
0: Why we got gold glitter floating around then?
2: Well, it's a gold number 10. Nothing to do with gold jackets.
1: Let's move on to the Cats taking on the Swans this weekend. Massive game at home.
2: Well, it's hilarious because pretty much no one will be watching it other than Geelong and Swans fans because of the Pendlebury record-breaking game. But it's actually the match of the round. Yeah. Swans have flown. They are a brilliant team. The Cats have just knocked off the reigning premiers and the Pies the week before. They are flying. It'll be a brilliant game of football. It just won't have as many eyeballs on it as it would have had. Down here, great contest. Going into the Collingwood-Brisbane-Sydney run that the Cats are on, I was worried, given their form, it could have been 0-3 through that patch. I would have taken, absolutely just give it to me, 2-1.
1: Yeah.
2: So this is kind of bonus time. If we could end this little mini run 3-0, it is huge for the Cats season.
1: Yeah.
2: But they're playing great footy, which is exciting.
1: And it is Sir Doug Nicholls round, the second round of it. So the Cats playing at home for that, which is really important and special. And Dreamtime at the G is back this Friday.
2: Friday night.
1: Essendon and Richmond. It is magic. If you've never been there, even if you're not an Essendon and Richmond fan, it is such a great night. Bit weird, though, because Richmond have so many injuries that they might be putting a call out to you.
2: Or you long at the moment. I'll be there for that. That'll be a great game as well, Dreamtime at the G. Both down the bottom of the ladder, but it's more than that. It's the occasion of it. But, yeah, Richmond's injury list is so severe right now, they are facing the very real prospect of having to call up not one of their reserves players who is listed on their team, an actual top-up reserves player, top-up VFL player. So this hasn't been done since West Coast had to call up like 20 players due to COVID, mass COVID outs.
0: Yeah.
2: They might have to just call up one of their top-ups and get special exemption to play him in the AFL.
1: Could you imagine?
2: Great opportunity for that person if he gets a chance.
1: Not only do you get a call-up for an AFL game, but it's dream time at the G.
0: Huge. Like,
1: amazing.
2: Yes.
1: So let's good luck to whoever that is.
2: Yeah, it'd be pretty cool.
0: All right, it's going to be a big round of footy, and that is our midweek footy update with Cameron Ling for GMHBA.
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4: Over in Newcombe, the Bellarine Highway and Port Arlington Road are starting to struggle inbound, especially before Wilson's Road. Settlement Road is beginning to struggle over the James Harrison Bridge. Those delays almost back to High Street. Briary Street is slowing in patches in both directions, particularly as you pass the hospital. The run into Melbourne Town is looking pretty good, though. Just an hour and 7 minutes from Briary Street to Port Melbourne. It's 6 p.m. There's no dinner, and it could be a family in your street tonight. Don't let Victorians go hungry. 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More traffic all day while you work. 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
1: It's 20 minutes past 8, Wednesday morning on K-Rock 955. What's it like out there, Lingy?
10: It's kind of nice out there this morning. Yeah. A little mild, maybe 12 degrees.
1: Close. 10 degrees at Cunningham Pier right now. 16 a bit.
10: All right.
2: Sorry, I was watching the great Durs of History on YouTube the other day.
1: Yeah.
2: It's in my head.
1: Okay.
2: Duh. Oh, bring Durr back.
1: Yeah.
2: You know?
1: One of the girls asked me the other day what Durr means. And I was
2: really?
1: Like, yeah.
2: The kids are bringing it back.
1: Yeah.
10: Oh,
1: yeah.
10: That was a staple in the Ling house growing up. Yeah. My brother was the king of it.
1: Yeah. I think it was, yeah. Anyway, they were asking what it was. And I was like, well, obviously. That's what it means. Like, obviously. Is that a good way to describe it? Do you think?
10: Yeah.
2: And take the fun out of everything, don't you, Tom?
1: Trying to be a good dad.
10: Tell us the temp.
1: Top of so 10? 10's the temp.
2: The temp. What's the temp,
1: Just
2: Dad?
1: Hit us with the temp.
2: Yeah.
1: 16 will be the top for us today. Partly cloudy, medium chance of showers, and then tops of 15 for Thursday and Friday.
2: Coming up in trending, I want to chat about the Veronicas. They're doing something that superstars don't normally do.
1: Okay.
2: And there's a new couple in the mix.
1: Okay.
10: What?
1: BB Rexha now. This is New Religion. It's 22 past 8 on K-Rock 955. Good morning.

0: BB Rex, a new religion at 25 past 8. 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
1: We've got an update for you, Lingy. You know how Dodsy sent you a photo of a car with a Loggie number plate?
0: Yes.
1: We put the call out. I know that you catch the podcast when you can't catch the show here, but when you miss out on both intentionally, you might miss out on a bit of stuff. Do you know we found the guy with the Loggie number plate?
2: No, only that Aaron had said it was living at the end of his street. That's the closest I've got to the mystery.
1: Yeah, well, here's the latest that you missed out on Monday.
0: A number plate, L-O-G-G-Y.
1: Yeah, spelt like I spell it.
0: Loggie.
1: Mm.
0: And it's driving around Geelong. We might have found the owner of the number
1: plate. Can't catch the show here, but when you miss out on both intentionally,

0: on.
1: I heard you guys are looking for me.
2: Yeah.
1: I can confirm I drive a Holden Commodore with the number plate L-O-G-G-Y.
2: My God.
0: Okay. Why do you have that number plate?
1: The story's actually pretty boring. I'll be honest. Me and a few mates are actually like a little group of three. We have Loggy, Joggy and Boggy. We had a few too many drinks one night and we were like, yeah, this is funny. Yeah.
0: Yes, that's exactly why I've got my nickname too.
1: Oh, there you go.
0: Yeah. There he is.
3: Wow. Yeah. Loggy, Joggy and Boggy.
0: Yeah, exactly.
2: Weird that was actually one of the names we floated for the show too.
0: Yeah, exactly.
2: That would have been a real coincidence, wouldn't it? But there you go. We found him.
3: Did you put on your older person's voice and give him a little telling off for some of his driving styles?
0: No, I said go hard because it's not me.
2: Yeah.
4: You'll get the blame. Yeah, you
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0: Reports of a building fire in Drysdale on Wyndham Street has emergency crews attending the scene. In town, Sediment Road is very heavy inbound. It's virtually stationary over the James Harrison Bridge. Bowen Heads Road is struggling its way through Charlemont and Armstrong Creek in both directions. The Surf Coast Highway is also a little bit stop-start through Grovedale. Plenty of traffic down at Warren Ponds at the Anglesey Road and Bunyip Boulevard roundabout. When a child is in hospital, Ronald McDonald House gives their family a community of support, warm meals and a place to rest, because when a child is sick or injured, family stays. More traffic all day while you work. Keep it K-Rock.
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5: Hey, it's AJ with your latest K-Rock news. A woman missing near Ocean Grove has been located safely. The woman entered waters off Buckley Park Beach on Monday afternoon and was not found for close to 24 hours. Water Police and Air Wing were both called in to assist in searching for the woman. US Vice President J.D. Vance insists the Iran conflict is not a forever war. He says no one wants the war to restart, but nuclear weaponry is the red line that can't be crossed.
6: So what we've done is tried to be as clear as possible. What are the things that we're willing to be accommodating on, and what are the things that we absolutely must have? And as the president has said ad nauseum, Iran cannot have a nuclear weapon.
5: The World Health Organization says it's concerned about the scale and spread of the Ebola outbreak in Africa. The number of reported deaths has risen to 130, while at least 500 suspected cases are in the eastern Congo. The US government has issued travel warnings for Congo, Uganda, and South Sudan. New organised crime laws will see a crackdown on bikie gangs from wearing their club colours. The Hells Angels, the Comancheros, and the Bandidos, among 13 groups to be banned from wearing their insignia in public. Another group of so-called ISIS brides and their children are soon expected to make the journey back to Australia from Syria. Canberra is awaiting confirmation of their travel plans. It follows the return earlier this month of 4 women and 9 children. Another coalition MP is retiring ahead of the November state election. The Nationals' Tim Bull won't recontest the seat of Gippsland East. He's held that for the past 16 years. And lighting upgrades have been confirmed for Inverleigh's second oval. The $400,000 project is being funded through the state government, Golden Plains Council and local sporting club. The town currently has one oval with standard lighting, meaning it can get crowded on the busiest of nights.
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5: Tasmania will be given access to homegrown talent and special father-son access in its first decade in the AFL. The league announcing it would provide the Devils special access to pre-list local players for its first 6 drafts. It also means the sons of players like Saints champion Nick Riewoldt would be eligible to join the Devils for its first 10 drafts. Attention turns to the East in today's NBA playoff action. The New York Knicks are on the hunt for their first NBA Finals appearance since 1999 as they start their series with Cleveland. Yesterday, San Antonio took down defending champions OKC in double overtime. And Western United's move to return to the A-League has been knocked back. The Tarnate-based club has had application for readmission rejected yesterday after it failed to meet mandatory requirements for admission. The club is expected to appeal.
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5: A couple of light showers and a top of 17 degrees today. Right now we're sitting at 12. 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
7: I love reality TV.
8: The Veronicas are selling their stuff on eBay.
9: Is that their way of saying barely used, secondhand, so untouched?
8: Yes.
9: Almost untouched.
8: Yes.
10: What do you mean by stuff?
8: So a whole bunch of their personal stuff on eBay. So they've listed a whole bunch of items, clothing they've worn, some barely costing more than $50. Jackets, a scarf, a scrying mirror used for witchcraft.
9: Bedside table.
8: Well, I don't know if there's that. Okay, so Lisa sold her Alexander McQueen skull scarf for $53.70.
9: Oh, nice.
8: Yeah, good, right? How cool is that? So if you'd like a little bit of the Veronica's wardrobe or some of their other items, check out eBay for that. In other trending news, Taylor Swift and Travis Kelce are going to have certainly signed a prenup, you would think.
9: Yeah.
8: Like, well, they have to. She is worth $2 billion estimated, and he comes in at $90
10: million. Sorry, Trav.
8: The thing is, there's so much money on the line, but the way that prenups work in the States, it depends what state you're in. So they will have to be very smart, and obviously they will have it all sorted out, because if you sign a prenup in one state, it might say that, for example, if you break up, Travis is accustomed to living a certain lifestyle with Taylor having so much money.
9: Yeah.
8: So therefore, she would have to
9: still pay him.
8: Even though the prenup says that. There's certain different rules and regulations depending on what state you're in. So they're going to have to make sure that the law is set in stone for these two.
10: That's the big hold up with Loggie and Jimmy's one. They're still discussing the prenup.
8: Well, because I said, if you break up with me, I'm taking those surfboards and I'm smashing everyone.
9: She will too. She actually will.
8: Yeah.
9: All right, that's what's trending.
10: I'm scared of it now.
9: Just now?
8: You skipped me.
9: That's what's trending. Start today with everything trending. krock.com.au. Speaking of Tay-Tay, here she is. It's Opalite at 8:37. What do you got for us next, Lingy?
10: I'm going to do a review for you.
9: Okay. Hey! Had a

0: Jazz Dog. It's Kiwi at 7 minutes to nine on K-Rock 955. 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
0: Indeed you do. So just quickly, last night went up the highway to Melbourne for my brother-in-law's 40th.
2: Oh, nice.
0: All right, we did a big dinner there and sort of the family was there, both sides, so my sister and my siblings and stuff, and then his siblings and his mum was there and that type of thing. And then he had some friends as well because he plays footy in that area, and so some of the footy crew came along, and I didn't know like quite a large portion of the room, but I did know the family stuff, right? So hanging out with mum and Anthony and my bro Jack and just having a lovely old time. And we were ordering, they put a tab on for the food, so we just pay for our drinks and they paid for our dinners, which was lovely.
2: Very
0: unnecessary,
2: nice.
0: But lovely. And it was like a go up and order sort of scenario. It was palmy night, so a lot of people got palmies.
2: Why wouldn't you?
0: Mm. So we went up and ordered our food because Adam, who's my brother-in-law, kept swinging past as he's working the room, going, "Have you guys ordered yet? You probably like have a look at the menu." And so we did. And then as happy hour started to end, we went up to get drinks and order our food at the same time. And then there was like a flurry of people behind us. So we ordered our three palmies and a gluten-free fish and chips for mum, and then went and back into the sort of got our drinks and then sort of circulated back into the room. And then people sort of noticed that A, happy hour was ending, but also B, that we'd started ordering food. So they started making their way up and ordering food as well.
2: Yep.
0: And then it took a while for the food to come out. Delicious meals, by the way. So really, really well done. I'm not going to name the pub, but it was really good. But the way it worked was like we were just in the front bar and we just had a bunch of tables. And so the food, when it did eventually come out, the first guy came out with three palmies.
2: Yeah.
0: And he's like, "Three palmies, three palmies." And we're over the other side of the room.
2: Yeah.
0: And so my brother-in-law's mates were sort of in it, like where the kitchen was, where the guy was coming out of the kitchen. And they're like, well, we ordered palmies. They knew they weren't the first to order because they saw it. They went up because we'd ordered.
2: Yep.
0: And so the guy's like, okay, and just put them on their table, and then they're like looking around, like they knew that they'd taken other people's meals.
2: Oh.
0: And so then they like

0: started eating the chips and stuff and like, we did order parmies, so we might as well have these ones, hey? And
1: it's like, frustrating, frustrating. Can't say, hand on heart, that I've never done that, exactly what those guys have done.
2: Of course.
0: Doesn't surprise
1: well,
0: me.
1: If
2: Cameron
1: you're there
2: Rennie's and always surf first.
0: It doesn't matter when he orders or if he orders at all.
1: But frustrating for you.
0: Yeah.
1: How long until you got your palmies?
0: Oh, like another 20 minutes. Yeah. So we ended up being the last ones to get our palmies because that was the next lot of three palmies that came out was...
1: Oh, it got shuffled down the line.
0: Yeah.
1: And so at what stage of the night did you go over and like squash their palmies in their faces?
0: Oh no, we don't do front stuff.
2: No,
0: we just sort of greasy
2: crop dusts them on the way through.
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19: Down in Hyatt, Barrable Road is very slow inbound before Scenic and North Valley Road and is heavy on approach to the Shannon Avenue roundabout. Settlement Road is essentially stationary inbound over the James Harrison Bridge. Torquay Road is still pretty slow inbound through Mount Deneed. And in Newtown, Shannon Avenue and Aberdeen Street are heavily congested in all directions. Fernwood women aren't just strong, they're strong to the core. 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
3: 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Hey, it's AJ with your latest K-Rock news. A woman feared missing after entering waters near Ocean Grove has been found. The woman was located on Tuesday afternoon, close to 24 hours after she entered waters at Buckley Park Beach. Police confirming the woman was located safe and well. Donald Trump has again warned there's a limited timeline on his pause strikes on Iran. He claims Iran's leaders are desperate for a deal, but Vice President J.D. Vance says they're getting a lot of mixed messages.
4: It's not sometimes totally clear what the negotiating position of the team is, and I don't know if that's sometimes bad communication, if that's bad faith, but I will say it's sometimes hard to figure out exactly what it is that the Iranians want to accomplish out of the negotiations.
3: The World Health Organization has sounded a warning as the Ebola outbreak gathers pace. It warns the disease is spreading faster than first thought, with 130 deaths and more than 500 suspected cases in eastern Congo. An American patient has been transferred to Germany for treatment. Home buyers could be spared a fourth rate hike by the Reserve Bank next month. It's indicated it may be prepared to hold fire despite rising inflation and a slowing economy. We'll know for sure on June 16. Police in New South Wales are investigating an overnight house shooting in Sydney's southwest that has left one man dead and five others in hospital. Four of the victims are believed to have suffered serious or life-threatening injuries. The circumstances of the shooting have yet to be determined by investigators. The AFP has carried out its first extradition of a person from Australia to Vietnam. A 67-year-old woman was wanted for alleged swindling offences and was taken into custody in Sydney. And criticism of Corrections Victoria from the family of one of the men involved in a stabbing at Western Plains Correctional Facility on Monday. One man was airlifted to hospital and another treated after the incident. The family of one of the men involved saying they were left to wait for hours for information about the man's condition.
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3: The Suns of players like St Kilda champion Nick Riewoldt will be given the choice to join Tasmania under the father-son rule. The AFL has announced new list concessions for the Devils, including a father-son rule for homegrown talent for the first 10 years. The club will also be able to pre-list local players before the draft for 4 years. A return to the NBA Finals is on the line as the Eastern Conference Finals begin this morning. Cleveland looking for its first finals run since LeBron left in 2018. The New York Knicks looking to return for the first time since 1999. In the West yesterday, it was San Antonio over OKC in double overtime. And high performance for national teams is not set to be impacted by job cuts at Football Australia. Soccer's governing body, which controls the Matildas and Socceroos, is set to slash jobs as it prepares for another financial loss. The organisation lost $8.5 million in 2024 and it's forecast this year's loss will be more.
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5: Good morning, Liam Robertson from Surfing Victoria here with your morning surf report. Small clean conditions across the coastline this morning. Winds from that westerly direction making it clean across the Surf Coast reefs. Fortunately, no, not much swell on offer, so take plenty of volume with you. We are expecting those winds to go southwest as well later on this morning, so get in nice and early. As always, if you are going for a surf, surf in the mate and play it safe by the water.
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3: One or two light showers and a top of 17 degrees today. Right now we're sitting at 13 and we're kicking off 50 minutes of non-stop K-Rock.
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10: 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So let's celebrate that the best way we can, yeah? With Charlie XCX, with Teddy Swims, Fall Out Boy, and a whole heap of 50 minutes non-stop K-Rock, and a Rayleigh's pie in front of us.

new song yet. Yeah, it's got divided opinions, rock music. It's an effort here at K-Rock 955. But Fall Out Boy's cranking now. We have some real old school as well soon. City High, What Would You Do? Coming up very soon, 50 minutes non-stop K-Rock.

song always reminds me of the Big Bash. I think I'm hearing it, watching Sydney Thunder play or whatever. Lots going on. Not sure what the format of Big Bash will be this summer, but the opener could be in Chennai in India. So let's see how that goes. Olivia Rodrigo now. 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
1: 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Jack Bauer himself. 2.75 million streams on Spotify, his biggest song. Something You Love. I ran into an old friend.
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fresh new Aussie stuff at K Rock 955. Spacey Jane, do you really love her? I definitely love myself a Routley's pie. I reckon you will as well. Grab one today. We'll have another 50 minutes nonstop K Rock soon because I love that too. Unfortunately, over in the States, not a lot of people.